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My name is Blake, and this is The Gilded Cauldron. I'm here with you every Mondays 8 to 10 p.m. It's about 8:03 right now. Got another hour and 57 minutes with you to play some groovy tunes here on Asheville FM. Hope everybody has been having a nice Monday. 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

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My name is Blake, and this is The Gilded Cauldron. We heard from Professor Longhair Tipitina, Little Feet, Roll 'em Easy, Red Foley Pinball Boogie, Buddy Holly and the Crickets, Not Fade Away, Waylon Jennings and Willie Nelson, Just to Satisfy You. Did you know that Waylon Jennings was in Buddy Holly's band? He was supposed to be on that plane. Luckily, he wasn't. Sad story. The day the music died. Clarence Ashley, Little Sadie, and right now is Prince Albert Hunt's Texas Ramblers with Wake Up Jacob from, of course, Harry Smith's wonderful anthology of American folk music. Tune in to the Mothership Slight Return with your DJ P-Funk Wednesdays from 8 to 10 p.m. on Asheville FM for 2 hours of African-rooted music and news from around the world. Each week, the Mothership tracks the footprints left by African people and their descendants on the land they touched, everywhere they went from one end of the world to the other. Then at 9 p.m., DJ P-Funk brings you up to speed on the news about this world you've been living in for over the past 7 days. So if you have a hunger for some high-intensity cultural exposure in a free-form sonic format, and you don't mind picking up a few profound lessons about human history along the way, then there's nothing to do but to clamber aboard, mates. And up next,

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My name is Blake. This is the Gilded Cauldron. We're into the second hour of my show. 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Started off the set with an outtake by Pentangle from their album. Well, it was recorded for their album of Basket of Light, but it wasn't released until the deluxe edition CD years later. We had Trees, The Garden of Jane Delaney from the album of the same name, Midwinter, The Oak Tree Grove, Synesthesia, Morpheus, Caetano Veloso, 9 out of 10, Buck Curran, Marie, and Tower Recordings, Moon Rocks Off from their album, Furniture Music for Evening Shuttles. Right now we got Gungabai Hangal with the Raga Bageshri, which is an evening raga. Let's get back to it. Thanks everybody again. This is the Gilded Cauldron on Asheville FM.

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My name is Blake. You've been listening to the Gilded Cauldron since 8 p.m. Or maybe you just tuned in, or maybe you've been listening for an hour. Anyways, I'll be with you back Monday, week from today, 8 to 10 p.m. Tis been a pleasure, y'all. Up next, we got Tenor to Tabla. Playing now is David Chitlin with the song The Spirits Came from the Hills. Fantastic Italian guitarist. We had Gungabai Hangal with the Evening Raga Bageshri. Then we had Lamont Young, an excerpt for the poem for tables, chairs, benches, etc. Crazy that was released in 1960. Did you know 1960, fun fact, is 1 year after 1959? It was way ahead of its time. It was Lamont Young and about 20 other folks scraping tables, chairs, benches, etc. on the ground. The result being a fantastic noise piece that's challenging at first, but whenever you accept it, it can be quite blissful. Man, 1960, that sounds like something you would hear live at a record store music venue somewhere around here. Then we had what I believe is the superior version of Helter Skelter. Take two from Anthology 3 by The Beatles. Totally different from the one that made it onto the White Album. I think this version is, I like it a lot better, but the original version that made it on the album, it's probably better in terms of the history of music and establishing some sort of hard rock feature that would be influential to artists later on. So I understand why they chose that. We had Guy Clark, Dublin Blues, from his album of the same name. Julius Daniel, 99 Year Blues, from Harry Smith's Anthology of American Folk Music. A new one by Big Kitty, For Your Journey, through his album, Riding a Mule Through the Winter Forest. Brand new, available only on the new streaming platform, Subvert. It's somewhat similar to Bandcamp, but every musician is a part owner when they upload things. That's called Subvert. We had August Bourne, Birds and Sun and Clay. That features Ben Chasney from Six Organs of Admittance. In order to effectively advocate local government to move towards racial justice, advocacy groups and the general public need timely information regarding local policy decisions. The Government Accountability Project, GAPAVL, analyzes the most urgent matters, making their way through local politics and distills what is most relevant to racial justice. Subscribe to GAPAVL's regular newsletters at gapavl.org. Thanks everybody for tuning in.

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My name is Jonathan, and it is time once again for another episode of Tenor to Tabla, a freeform radio program coming to you every Monday between 10 p.m. and midnight. 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

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Of Yoko Pondo, what is what you're like a Kuro? 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What is what you know Kamuga? Okay, go in or Kagunda. 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

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We just heard from the 20th Century Steel Band, Heaven and Hell, from Warm Heart, Cold Steel on Island Records. Wasanga Muga brought us Robert Opio from the Various Artists compilation, Something Is Wrong, Songs from East Africa, 1952 through 1957 on Honest John's Records. We heard from some Kono Mende farmers, a track titled Excuse Us, Let Us Pass, from Music of Sierra Leone, Kono Mende Farmer Songs on Folkways. The duo of Adam Rudolph and Ralph Jones brought us Kind Thoughts from Yeyi on Meta Records. And we opened up the set and the show tonight with Eddie Gale, bringing us the title track from Black Rhythm Happening on Blue Note. And I would like to let you know that 103.3 Asheville FM is a community nonprofit radio station operated by volunteers and dedicated to serving the Asheville area. 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Thank you for listening. Up next, we're going to hear some music from the Andes, and then after that, who knows? Hope you can stick around.

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This is Tenor to Tabla. My name is Jonathan, here with you on Mondays between 10 p.m. and midnight, selecting freeform music. Ending that set with the Meditation Singers, I Love My Jesus from All Right on Jewel Records. Jeff Parker and the New Breed brought us Go Away from Sweet for Max Brown on the International Anthem label. We heard some street music of Central Java. The track was Ketawang Puspawarna, released on the Lyricord label. And preceding that, and also starting off that last set, was music from the Andes, piece titled Sentimientos Des Almas from the LP Viracocha, Legendary Music of the Andes, and that also was a release on the Lyricord label.

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Guests and interviews from time to time. That's Too Dark for Disney Fridays at 5 p.m. right here on Asheville FM.

Thanks for listening tonight. 53 minutes remaining in this episode of Tenor to Tabla. And the automation robot will be taking over tonight at midnight. So I'll be keeping you company until then. Hope you can stick around.

We just heard from Vesa Mati Lori. That was Mumun Kapi Kello from 4 plus 20. Reissue from a while back on Porter Records. Steve Reich brought us side two of Drumming. Reissue of that 1971 piece on Superior Viaduct. Les Filles de Illegidad brought us Abadra Ross from Egas Malan on Sahel Sounds. Maurice Luca in the Palm of a Ghost from Elephantine on Northern Spy. Zlatko Kauchik brought us Faces Without Dreams from Emigrants on Leo Records. And we opened up that last set with Jackie Liebezeit and Holger Merton bringing us Sagelat from Aksak on Staubgold. And that is everything we were listening to in the last set of music here tonight on Tenor to Tableau.

0: My name is Eric. I'm known as Reckless Eric. And this is 103.3 Asheville FM in the FM wave band.
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2: 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Yes, Late Show. This is the show. It's about to start. Thanks for hanging out. 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

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One set down. That's 40 minutes. It's what? 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Yes. Start off the set with what? Bob Dylan? Yes, it's all over now. Baby Blue live at Royal Albert Hall. This is 1966, May 26th, I believe. Nina Simone, which shall be released. John Jenkins off Tom Tom McCoat. I Walk on Gilded Splinters. Mary Lou Williams, Praise the Lord. Tribe Called Quest, Excursions off Low End Theory. Last Poets off This Is Madness. White Man's Got a God Complex. Bud Paul, A Night in Tunisia. William S. Fisher off the phenomenal Weird album Circles. We heard There's a Light That Shines. And we ended there with Baird Lancaster. Easy for me to say, what a friend we have in Jesus. Hey, did you know the Asheville FM news team is currently seeking more community journalists to join our team? 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

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Yeah. Want to start the second hour? We will start the second hour. Second hour coming up. 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

seconds over Tokyo. 30 seconds over Tokyo. 30 seconds over Tokyo. 30 seconds over Tokyo. 30 seconds over Tokyo. 30 seconds over Tokyo. 30 seconds over Tokyo. 30 seconds over Tokyo. 30 seconds over Tokyo. 30 seconds over Tokyo. 30 seconds over Tokyo. 30 seconds over Tokyo. 30 seconds over Tokyo. 30 seconds over Tokyo.

veins. It's the glaciers in the veins. It's the glaciers in the veins. It's the glaciers in the veins. It's the glaciers in the veins. These veins are turning glaciers. These veins are turning glaciers. These veins are turning glaciers in the veins.

0: kids say. He said to me, and I'm like, and he's like, and she's like.
1: It's all he's all, she's all.
0: I can't get behind that kind of, like, English. That'll be 6 to 8 weeks before delivery.
1: The rising oceans, the warming temperatures.
0: The dying polar bears, no tigers in 50 years.
1: Rising poison in the

0: lifetime guarantee?
1: Whose lifetime? Not mine. I haven't that much time left. Let's make it yours. Everybody's got a longer life than me.
2: The leaf blowers.
1: Is there anything more futile?
0: Car alarms.
1: Clap off.
0: Clap on.
1: Spam.
0: Size matters.
1: No, it doesn't.
0: Yes, it does.
1: No, it doesn't.
0: Yes, it
1: no,
0: does.
1: It doesn't. No,
0: yes,
1: it doesn't.
0: Yes, it does.
1: My
0: yes, it
1: phone
0: does.
1: Rings.
3: Make millions in minutes.
1: It's a computer.
3: Lose inches in hours.
1: Leave me the hell alone.
3: Eat more. Spend less.
1: The colonel is breakdancing. Give me a break.
3: Credit terms arranged.
1: I can't get behind any of that. I can't get behind so-called singers. They can't carry a tune. Get paid for talking. How easy is that?
2: Well, maybe I could get behind that.

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Great risings to you all. DJ Schmidtimon here. Happy Tuesday. Hope you're doing well this lovely day in the mountains, North Carolina. Ah, yes. We have the Breeze and Dub in the background tonight, today, right now. This is off of Bunny Lee Presents the late, great King Tubby, the legacy from Unity Records. And if you know the show, we're going to breeze on through this next couple hours, so I hope you can stick around. We've got some great worldwide reggae and some killer local music coming your way today, as we try to do every week. Yes. Definitely. Some fun stuff coming from the world of reggae. So, yeah, I'll be throwing some of that out your way. I also have some tickets. If you followed my post, my Instagram, I'm under DJ Schmidtimon. That's just DJ, Schmidtimon. DJ Schmidtimon. If you find me there, you'll know I'm planning to give away some tickets today. I've got two shows to throw at you. The first this week is Friday the 17th. Asheville Music Hall has Eggy. It's a redefining the modern jam band experience with a blend of rich songwriting, exploratory improv, and magnetic live energy. Eggy is playing the Asheville Music Hall. That's this Friday the 17th. It's an 18 and up show, and the show starts at 9 o'clock. That's the first one. The next show, the other show that I have, is at the Iaprana Listening Room, and that's Thursday, July 23rd. So next Thursday, the Anamuranos. It's a Cuban or Cubi Latin alternative coming into the Listening Room, and that's, again, on Thursday, July 23rd. It's a 6 o'clock doors, all-age show. So those are the options I'll be throwing out today before 9 o'clock. So I hope you can stick around, and maybe you and a friend will have a show to go to. That's right. That's how it works. Let me give you some reads, and we'll get some of the music moving your way. Want to let you know that the annual Asheville FM Record Fair is coming on Sunday, August 16th at Harris Cherokee Center, Asheville. 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This is with Randy's on Friday night from 9 till 11. 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There's occasional guests and lots of surprises. 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And starting from the week of July 12th, you can hear and the address at his new time, which is from 10 to midnight on Fridays. Yes. All right. The rain seems to be gone for so far. That's a good sign. We got tickets, member, coming up here before 9 o'clock. And until then, we've got some great vibes coming your way right now. So there you go. Positive vibes for your morning ride. Or wherever you are, it's only on Asheville FM.

Oh yeah, positive vibes. That's Inata Ava Waltz with Boundaries featuring Ja Moon off the new EP I Want Peace from Yutman Records. That just came out in June of this year. Stick Figure before that had a little instrumental in there. That's called the Dub Style Blues from their Free Flow Sessions. That is a Rough Wood Records release. The Reggae Powerhouse Band gave us the World Peace track that was featuring Easy B and Mr. Lee from the Reggae Powerhouse Band and Friends Series 2. It started out as I have since the war broke out, pretty much 4 years plus. Ukraine Must Be Free from the 5-star EP Reggae and Falcon Moon Records. That's it, Ukraine Reggae. Pushing the message. Indeed. Hey, I'm DJ Schmittymon. You've tuned it into Positive Vibes. Got the Breeze and Dub in the background. That's King Tubby. And we are already about, 23 minutes in on the 8 o'clock hour. Hope you're doing well. Getting out there, making the best of this Tuesday. I'll let you know a little information, and then I'm throwing back on some vibes. How's that? I do want to let you know that programming support is provided by WIST, an independent, locally owned shop specializing in greeting cards and gifts for any occasion. WIST is located at 444 Haywood Road in West Asheville and is open Monday through Saturday. For more information, it's available on WIST, that's WHIST, WISTshop.com. And you can get them on Instagram or Facebook. Again, WIST, WHIST. Ah, yes. And if you caught the top of the hour message, you do now know that I've got tickets coming maybe on the next break. And I've got some options today. First of all, it's this week, Friday the 17th. All ages show 18 and up at 9 o'clock. It's the Asheville Music Hall. The band is Edgy or Eggy. Depends on how you look at it. And it's a jam band coming in out of Connecticut. They've been here before, and they've kicked it pretty well at the music hall. So, yeah, I've got a pair of tickets for that. Or maybe you're waiting until next week. And the Iaprana listening room has the band the Anomeros. And they play a combination of, like, cumbia with Latin alternative. Great little mix. That is a 6 p.m. doors open show at the listening room. And again, that's going to be on the 23rd. So next week, Thursday, is that option. So yes, that's coming up probably on the next break. So if you haven't won tickets in the last 30 days, you are eligible. That's how it works. Isn't that easy? You're eligible to go see a show. If you haven't won tickets in the last 30 days, that's because we like to share the wealth. That's all it is. Yes. Yes, indeed. All right. Yeah, I think I'll go there. Let's go with a little one. This was a reissue. Played it once, I think, a couple weeks back. I'm going to hit it again. This is Screwdriver. A little VP Records reissue. Like this one, just because. King of the Road. Positive Vibes on Asheville.

Oh, yeah, positive vibes. Couple of newer bands in the world of reggae. That's Coyote Island. That was Trust the Path featuring Hip Abduction from Infable Records. Had Tropodelic before that. That was Out There. That was off their new album, First Light. Let's see, Docs and Dizzy gave us a little snake dub. Here, I put that out there because it is snake season. I've seen the little ones already coming out. So between now and September, you never know. Especially the a little bit later here, you'll start seeing the copperheads. That's the ones. Anyhow, snake dub. That's off the album or EP 40 dub from Boom Rush Production. And I started that set with Screwdriver, the band. That track was called King of the Road. It's a reissue from VP Records from July. Yes, 20 minutes before 9 o'clock. Stick around, I've got some tickets coming. I want to let you know one thing, and that is at 103.3 Asheville FM, we appreciate the local businesses and organizations that help support our community. 103.3 Asheville FM is a nonprofit volunteer-run station. 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Yes, I mentioned I've got a couple different shows coming. The next track I'm going to play is the Animeros, and it is Mamba Mambo, and I'll be giving that one a spin. That's one of the shows that I will be giving away. That's going on at the Iaprana Listening Room, and that's happening next week, Thursday the 23rd. Yes, indeed. Or maybe you might be interested in this week, Friday the 17th. I got Eggy coming in. That's a jam band coming out of Connecticut. That's a 9 o'clock show for 18 and up. Anyhow, that's what's going to be coming your way here. I'm going to set it up as I try to do. You know, second caller generally gets that first choice. And then we'll see what might be remaining after that. So let's go ahead and go there. I'm going to go with the Animeros first. This is Mamba Mambo. We're going to kick that off. Again, 828-259-3936. I'm looking for caller number 2. You're going to get the choice of tickets you want to go to the show. You could go to Eggy at the Asheville Music Hall this Friday. Or you might want to go see these guys, the Animeros. And they're playing at the Iaprana Listening Room on Thursday the 23rd. Again, 828-259-3936. Hit me up and let me know. 828-259-3936.

positive vibes. And Morenos, that's right, Mambo was the name of that track. Mambo was actually the name of that track. And right now you're hearing Eggy, which is what I have left because Daniel was the first and second caller. Well done, Daniel, driving through Asheville with quick fingers, picked himself up a pair of tickets, and he's going to go see the Amorenos at the Iaprana listening room next week. So yeah, Eggy tickets coming at you if you want that. This is what's happening right now. This is coming, this is what's called Second Step from the Music Hall. Positive Vibes, Asheville Film.

Oh, yes, positive vibes. Eggie, Asheville Music Hall. And Jamie calling in. That's right, out of the West Asheville area. Picked himself up a pair of tickets to go see this band, Eggie, playing at the Asheville Music Hall this Friday, July 17th. It's an 18 and up show. It starts at 9 o'clock, and this is a jam band that is going to jam. So Jamie and a friend are in, as well as Daniel going to the Iaprana next week to go see the Imorenos. So fun. So fun. Oh, yes. Yes, indeed. All right, we're going to play that out, and let's keep some vibes going your way until I can figure out what I'm going to do next. Yeah, here's some Stephen Marley for you. Hills of St. Anne. Positive vibes on Asheville FM.

Oh yes, positive vibes. Protégé, Feel It. Name of that track off of the Art of Acceptance new album that came out from Infobo Records. Had Johnny Osborne in there. A little Put On Your Dancing Shoes from the Rock Me, Rock Me album. That's a VP Records reissue that came out this year. And then I started that one with Stephen Marley, Hills of Saint Anne, a single from the Ghetto Use International. A little bit after 9 o'clock. And you're listening to Asheville FM at WSFMLP 103.3 Asheville. 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Greetings, everyone, and great risings to you all. It's Tuesday, and I'm an hour through my show already. Hey, we've been having fun. We gave away some tickets. That's right. We had tickets for Eggy at, that's E-G-G-Y. Eggy, it's a jam band coming into the Asheville Music Hall. And Jamie picked himself up a pair of tickets to see them. That's going on this week, Friday the 17th, a 9 o'clock show. And then Daniel was caller number one and two on the early shot and picked up the Amarenos show going on at the Iaprana listening room next Thursday the 23rd. Oh, yes, yeah, some great shows. Always great music going on here in the Asheville area. Check out all the venues, maybe the Mountain X, wherever you can find your information. But even the venues directly, they usually have great information about what's going on. So check it out. Ah, yes. Let's see. We've got the next half of the show ahead of you and me as well. 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Yes, indeed. All right. A little bit after 9 o'clock. How are y'all doing? We still have no rain, and that's a good sign. We've given away some tickets. That's a great day. We've got some good vibes coming your way. That's always good. Can't go wrong, right? Cannot. You know, I played these guys, last week, and I'm hoping to get them on the show in a couple of weeks. This is Chess Club. And I'm trying to set it up where I can get them on the phone, possibly, but we've been having a little trouble, if you know, with this phone, so I'm going to do some work on that. I am? Yes, I am. Let's see. But they've got a brand new track coming out called Wedding of the Year, and I'm going to go ahead and spin that little guy, because we can. This is local band Chess Club. Oh, by the way, don't forget, they are playing. Yeah, I've got my AVL. I should say my AVL Sounds Fest information. Have you seen the lineup? They've got it all set up now for us, folks. The lineups are out with the venues and where folks are playing and all that fun stuff. And I know I saw all that in there, but let's see. Chess Club, there they are. They're playing Gray Eagle, 2 o'clock. To 3 o'clock on Saturday. That's the 8th. That's where they've landed on the AVL Sounds Fest schedule. So, yes, indeed. So much music going to be going on here in the next couple weeks. Can't wait. Local band, Chess Club, Wedding of the Year's the track. Check it out. Positive Vibes, Asheville FM.

Oh yeah, positive vibes. That's Roz Allen and the Lions. Yes, it is. And or just Roz Allen. Yeah, that one's from the Letter from Appalachian, and that's a track called So Much Better. And yeah, you'll be able to catch Roz through the AVL Sounds Fest, playing at the French Broad Brewery. Let's see, 9:30 p.m. Saturday on the 8th for that band. George Trouble and the Zealous, that was the band that gave us Supervision. That's off their brand new album, Entanglement. Yes, and George and the band, let's see, they're going to be hitting Fleetwood's at 2 p.m. Sunday. That's 8-9. Before that, it was Lua Flora. Lua Flora's coming in. That was Feel It All, the name of that track off the Feel It All EP. And let's see, Evan Button and the band will be playing The Great Eagle. That's on Friday at 10 p.m. during the AVL Sounds. Let's see, Ska City was in there. All right. Ska City, the track was Ska City, and the album is Ska City. And they're playing, let's see, they've got 6:30 p.m. at Revival on Friday. Let's see, and then I started that a long time ago with Chess Club. Like I said, they had the 2 p.m. setup going on at the Great Eagle on Saturday. AVL Sounds is going to be a killer, killer local event here. Hope you can get yourself some tickets and get out there and enjoy this great music that we have. I got a couple more locals, and then we're going to wrap it up with some more great worldwide reggae. But I want to let you know, first of all, that more than 1.4 million Carolinas depend on SNAP, which stands for Supplemental Nutrition Assistance Program. And to help provide food for their families, currently SNAP is being impacted by changes within the federal government. If you or someone you know is struggling with these changes and you can help them find out more information, including where to access food assistance or how to help your neighbor in need, you can do all that by visiting Manna Food Bank, all one word, mannafoodbank.org, calling 211 or calling Manna's Food Helpline directly at 828-290-9749. Yes, yes, indeed. Let's see. Oh, yeah, I was going to let you know. You know, so MK and I got a chance to go out Friday. Went to, we caught Teso and Chill Tonic playing at the Rad Brewing. And got a chance to check them out. That was so much fun. Reminded me of just good times here. Here's the drummer from that band. Little, You might know Hinton. This is a band he's got. It's called Bill's Garage. I just love this track because it's The Greatest Day. It's off their Volume 1 Sounds. Positive Vibes, Asheville Effect.

Oh yeah, positive vibes. Asheville FM. The greatest day. This is McDiesel Express from Teso and Chiltonic.

Na-na-na-na. Yeah, that's right. McDiesel Express. Positive vibes. Oh, wait. Where's that background at? There it is. Whoa, that's a little loud. There it is. All right, that's better. Of course, I don't have my headphones on. I'm sitting here chatting away with Buffalo Mike, talking about, the remote stuff that we do here with the Asheville Live music sessions and some of the gear. And that kind of twisted me up. It did. There you go. Anyhow, speaking of this Thursday, you might want to tune in. We have Mighty Orkin coming in. They are playing the Asheville FM Live music sessions this Thursday. That's July 26th. They're going to be hanging out with our own DJ Brian. That's right. He's going to be hosting the show, bringing you this excellent live performance and interview. Majorcon is a basement arena rock band from Asheville, North Carolina. They stand distinct in presence, character, rock and roll spirit, and create songs that come from the intimate heart, embracing the world. Let me pull that down. Embracing the world and all within. These are songs bred in the aligning differences of intuition and instinct. Music that emerges impassioned energy and creative guile. Yes, that's it. And they've got they're coming up to the AVL Sounds Fest as well as the festival in Gainesville, Florida, coming up, and at the Flatiron Competition Blank Tape Show in Winston-Salem. So they've got a lot going on. They'll be talking to Brian about that's this Thursday, Majorcon on the Asheville FM Live Music Sessions. I want to let you know one more thing, that the Asheville FM News Team is currently seeking more community journalists to join our team. 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Ah, yes, and as I mentioned, Buffalo Mike is here, and he'll be hosting Democracy Now! Coming up at 10 o'clock. It just seems like it goes so quick. It does. It's like the hurry up of this song. It's a little fat bats. Because, hurry up, hurry up.

Oh, yes. Positive vibes. Jimmy Cliff, World Upside Down, off the album Rebirth from UMG. Had Elastica Dub and Zion Train in there with a Straw version featuring Gabriel Blue. That's from Dubphonic. Chuck Foster gave us You Can't Sow War and Reap Peace off of It's Time from Catch Me Time Records. And Lila Ike, Let's See All Over the World, featuring Protégé from Infinible Records. And Fat Babs gave us Hurry Up with Campbellton. That's on This Love Is Forever, Big Scoop Records. All right, Democracy Now! Is coming up next. I'm going to leave you with Ja Moon. This one is called Live That Life Today. And get out there and make it a great day, folks. That's right. Democracy Now! Is up next with Buffalo Mike. Till next week, make it a great one. Bye now.

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0: Good morning, everybody. Happy Tuesday. You know, I'm in my favorite place, Studio B, over here at our community radio station, 103.3 Asheville FM. I am really hype because I have some guests in here with me today. And y'all know, when I get to offload stuff from my brain and not have to plan, it really kind of, who knows what's happening? And as I said over here at Disparate Dots, it all depends on who shows up. So we are going to get into some live music and some conversation with Lucky Break and Maisie Owen coming up next. First, I'm going to let you know that all views and opinions expressed on this show are not necessarily the opinions of Asheville FM, its board of directors, program sponsors, or other show hosts. Who am I? I am your ADHD DJ for the next 55 minutes, but what is time? Time is 55 minutes left. Okay, we got to check in. 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And while you're sending over that email, if you are interested in being a vendor at our upcoming 7th annual Asheville FM Record Fair, you can find more information from them at underwriting at ashevillefm.org, because that is going to be a hype day. And I'm really excited. Y'all know how much I nerd out about Asheville FM, because this is where I've met the most people in this community that I know. So thank y'all for giving me a reason to show up every Tuesday from 11 to 12 for Disparate Dots, where we got to tune in to find out. So I am really excited to introduce y'all to two very amazing young people. Young, yes, I know y'all are probably really tired of that. But it's really exciting to me because I see a lot of older folks around the radio station, and I'm really excited to have y'all in here today. So welcome to Emma, or AKA Lucky Break, and Maisie Owen. Thank you so much for coming in today.
1: Thanks for having us. Thank you for having us.
0: Yes, microphones. Sometimes the microphones work. No, I'm just kidding. This is community radio. We work with what we got, and we make it work. So I am so excited to have y'all in. I would love it if y'all would please. Okay, so I want to go ahead and give a shout out to our very own volunteer here at Asheville FM, Stephen Howard, for connecting me with y'all, because he knew y'all were coming in for the show and for the show this weekend at the Gray Eagle. And he said they would be really great on your show.
1: That's so, cool.
0: Yeah, so big shout out to Stephen, and big apology from me to him, because I was really triggered by some ADHD stuff that he was doing. And I totally called myself on it this morning. I was like, oh my God, I'm holding him to a different standard than I hold myself, just because that's not the thing that I'm doing right now with my ADHD. And he is, like, it was really bothering me. Mm-hmm. And I totally, like, lashed out. So, Stephen, sorry about that. Sometimes it happens, y'all. Sometimes we get caught up in it, you know, and we just got to let it go. Aww. Sometimes. So, sorry. And I'm really thankful that he did persist and let me know about this, because I'm excited about your show, which is at 2 o'clock at the Gray Eagle Patio Show this coming Saturday, which is the
1: 18th,
0: July 18th. That was not a quiz. Oh, my gosh.
1: I'm glad I remembered anyway.
2: Good job, Maisie. Yeah.
0: And so that is when y'all will be performing live. Mm-hmm. But I'm really excited because y'all are actually going to be performing live in here today in Studio B. But before we get into that, will you please tell me a little bit about yourself, introduce yourself, and tell us about you?
2: Sure. My name's Emma. I go by Lucky Break. I'm from the Bay Area. This is my first time on tour, my first time in the South. I'm super excited to be here playing with Maisie. I make kind of like indie rock pop music about like coming of age and being strange and trying to figure out where I exist in the world. But I write and I draw too, and yeah, I'm just excited to be here and to be playing here.
0: Thank you for being vulnerable and and being yourself, being strange and being young and finding out what you want to do in the world and sharing that with people. So thank you.
2: Aw, thanks.
0: And you, Maisie?
1: Yeah, my name is Maisie Owen. I am from Nashville. I was born there. And I put out my first record May 1st on Tompkins Square. So this has like been the first like real tour. I had my first tour in May, and then it just kind of hasn't really stopped. Like, I'll have like a week at most in town, and then I'm off to a new place. It's been really fun touring with Emma. My record is pretty stripped back, fingerpick guitar. I write a lot of poetry, so that's where most of the lyrics come from. It's definitely on the darker side, but as Emma said earlier, it's depressing in a good way. At least I hope so.
0: It's a way to connect, right? And as listeners here at Disparate Dots know, I do a lot of verbal processing, right? I literally realize things as I'm saying them.
1: Yeah.
0: And so sometimes it really helps to hear other people say those words through music and poetry, right?
1: Yeah.
0: Poetry, my brain doesn't connect with it like it does with poetry with music.
1: Yeah.
0: Because my ADHD, it helps to have that dual stimulation,
1: yeah,
0: right? And
1: totally.
0: It kind of gives a beat to it where I'll admit with poetry, I never know, do I end at the comma or the period or the exclamation point, or do I end at the end of the line? Do I pause there?
1: Yeah.
0: And so I mentally, like while I'm reading poetry, I'm like, wait, where do I, you know, like I can't get into the words.
1: Yeah.
3: Do you ever read it aloud?
0: Not as much.
3: Sometimes I feel like it helps like to read it out loud, like to feel the words in your mouth when you're reading it. I don't know. If you want to try, let me know if it works.
0: Well, that's a great idea because I have had people here send in poetry that we've played here on the radio, right?
1: Cool.
0: And so like hearing them perform their words, I'm listening to a story about it, right? I'm listening to somebody present it, much like music, right?
1: Yeah.
0: And so that you were inspired by poetry and that it came out in this dark, it is moody.
1: Yeah,
0: your album is moody. Yeah, and it's, you know, life is moody right now.
1: It is, always.
0: And so being able to connect with that while not necessarily falling down the pit, you know, is really helpful. So, and the name of your album, Maisie, is what?
1: It's called Dark on a Sunny Day.
0: All right. And Lucky Break, your album is?
2: It's called Made It. And it just came out on Fire Records on May 8th. So our records are kind of like
1: sisters.
2: They're sisters. They came out the same week. So it's cool.
0: That is really cool. And I love that y'all are touring together also.
1: Yeah.
0: Having a person to feel that you feel comfortable around and that also you can lean on, kind of have your back as you're meeting all these new people in new places, in spaces that you don't know. It is nice to at least have somebody there who is a familiar.
1: Yeah
3: very
2: it's been
3: much.
2: Very cozy hanging out with Maisie on this tour. It's been really great.
0: That's awesome.
1: We've been in our delirium together.
0: So if y'all are just tuning in, we are celebrating some music today on Disparate Dots on our community radio station, 103.3 Asheville FM. We have Lucky Break and Maisie Owen in, who have an upcoming show this Saturday, July 18th at 2 p.m. on the patio at the Gray Eagle. So if you are cool with it, Maisie, I would love it if we could hear a song from you live. Will you introduce what song it is?
1: Sure.
0: And then we'll jam to it. Well, jam might be the wrong word.
1: Maybe not jam.
0: But then we will listen to it.
1: That sounds great. I'll play a song from my record called The Rest of Me.
0: Great.

0: Thank you.
1: Yay. Wow. Thank you. Okay, so y'all, so that y'all know, that was like the song that I had queued up ready to play. And Macy was like, well, I can play that live. Yes. That is so amazing. Thank you so much.
2: I love playing that one.
1: Wow. Then I'm really glad I picked it. Okay.
2: Me too.
1: Beautiful. And we are going to chat a little bit more, and then we're going to hear from you, Emma. Sorry, Lucky Break. Oh, no, I know they're both fine. But I want people to know who they're listening to and who they can find when they're looking for it on what streaming, Bandcamp, what's y'all's. How can people find you?
2: Everywhere.
1: Okay. So that's Maisie Owen and Lucky Break.
2: Yeah.
1: Mm-hmm. Everywhere.
2: Mm-hmm. Yep. All over.
1: And that's a real blessing, right? I talk a lot on here about AI and that AI music. I'm anti-AI.
2: Oh, yes, of course.
1: And so I'm glad to see that y'all are too. And so with that, you know, talking about how there's no good AI music without real music being stolen, right?
2: Yeah.
1: And people, you know, it's really nice to see people out here creating and getting together and being able to share it widely, mm-hmm. right? Not everybody has a really cool community radio station that broadcasts, you know, over the airwaves. Sometimes you have to have Wi-Fi to do it, and that is a barrier, right? Mm-hmm. And so the fact that making things more accessible in more places is a benefit to the people being able to hear it, and hopefully to y'all, hopefully more people will find you as musicians and connect with your words, right? And the moody, like, we need that. And also, I'm going to let y'all know, with Lucky Breaks, it's a little more like, poppy is not the right word, but I'm popping my shoulders. So, like, I feel poppy, you know, like I want to dance a little bit more to it versus yours. I feel like I'm contemplating, like I'm really tuning in. And so I really love it that y'all are touring together.
2: It's been a fun dynamic.
1: Yeah, it sounds like they would be disparate dots, right? Mm. It sounds like they would not connect, and yet they're totally connected.
2: Yeah.
3: Yeah. We've been talking about that a bit too. I think, like, I feel like Maisie and I are both writing from like a perspective of processing our lives, and also I think, like, what I was thinking about when you were playing that was like, that song to me feels like a song that you would write in a moment where you're almost correct me if I'm wrong, but like, it is like an act of self-love, I think, to like write a song like that, you know, where you're almost like soothing yourself and thus like soothing others. And I feel like that's also like how I write songs too. Like, it's in a moment where like I'm feeling something, and the song is an act of like self-love because it's like getting that feeling out of me, or like expressing myself in a way where I can kind of like pull the pain out of me instead of like,
2: well, I feel like it's a really sweet song.
3: Yeah.
2: And it was like a stay up all night writing song.
3: Yeah.
1: And it's really nice to, I do that also, where I like to put things outside of myself, mm-hmm. because then it's not me just processing it within me. I'm like looking at it.
3: Mm-hmm.
1: And sometimes I feel like when I'm looking at something that is in music or the poetry of music or whatever, I shouldn't say whatever, or what I'm listening to,
2: mm-hmm.
1: It's what is being presented. Okay, my background is in film and television production, right?
2: Cool.
1: So
2: that's cool.
1: So it was about creating the story that can stand alone.
2: Mm-hmm.
1: You can't be there to explain it every time somebody watches it, right? Mm-hmm. And so it's that idea of like what you've put out there as this song, this blurb, this radio show, this whatever, it has to stand alone.
2: Yeah.
1: And that's something that when you do that, it is a standalone thing. It is outside of you. And sometimes that can help to process, whether it's you processing it as the writer and musician and singer, or somebody else being able to process it through your creation of that other.
3: Mm, yeah. Yeah.
1: And processing life is hard.
2: Yeah.
1: It's really hard, especially if you don't have like the practice of process, right? Of sitting down and gabbing with your friends and having time where you just sit around without an agenda. We in this world of capitalism are often torn between getting things done, the like being productive versus being able to sit and leave space for creation, because as creatives we can't just sit down and say, okay, it's time to write a song. You know, it's about
2: show up unexpectedly.
1: And you have to have space for it. Because how many times does something come up and you're like, oh, I got to go do this meeting or this write this email. Ugh, I hate emails. but we get pulled away from it. It doesn't mean that thing is gone. But that original flow, you know, it's sometimes hard to get back to it.
2: Yeah, it is.
1: So what is something that y'all do in this creation process that, like, what are some tools that you use? Or, and I don't mean, like, computer tools. I mean, like, creating space in your lives to create music. What is, what are things that you do to keep yourselves creative?
2: I try to write every day, even if it's not that much. Like, I just, I don't always have a notebook on me, so I'll just use my notes app in my phone, and just, like, any phrase that pops up, or sometimes I'll overhear someone say something, or, like, graffiti on a wall, or just, like, stream of consciousness type of poetry. Like, I had, like, a whole story I wrote about eating watermelon while it was raining when I was driving, and I, like, just noted every detail, and then sometimes in the details you write, you notice something that you can come back to creatively that is, like, a beautiful sentence, or something that makes you think of something you wanted to write about that you didn't even realize, you know?
1: Love that.
2: Yeah.
1: I used to, it was before cell phones, but I used to have, like, a dictaphone to record while I was driving long distances, because that's when I could freely process without have, without my, it, now in hindsight, it was my own judgment of me, but fear of other people judging me for, like, processing out loud. When that, it wasn't as normal, you know? And so I love that you're able to use that. That tool of record to be able to go back to it. And how about you, Lucky?
3: I think it's honestly, like, very similar, like, just kind of like having an awareness that, like, inspiration can kind of come from anywhere, and being, like, present in, or, like, paying attention, I guess, to things, I think is, like, really important in terms, I guess, as a writer, because like, the details are kind of where all the beautiful stuff lies. And also, like, moving around, I think, is really important for my creativity, and just keeping, like, the well full of water. Like, I need to, like, change the scenery, and I need to change, like, whatever, my hair color, and I need to change, like, I change things pretty frequently. Like, I would say every 6 months my life looks really different, because I think that just kind of, like, allows like the world to expand, and allows for more to come in for me to work with, but, like, at the same time also, like, knowing when to rest and when to, like, chill out, because that's also very important for, like, having the brain power to be creative as well.
1: And you said you are also a writer and a painter, you said?
3: I, like, doodle. I draw. Yeah? I made, like, a zine, a Lucky Break zine.
1: Yay!
3: I can give you one.
1: We love zines over here.
3: Yeah, I made, like, a Lucky Break zine, which is kind of like a, I think of Lucky Break as, like, a character. And so the zine is kind of like a little manifesto about, like, her world and, like, what she believes in. And, like, you know, I like to doodle a lot. So it was just, like, a cool way to incorporate that into the project.
1: That is really great. Actually, we were talking about poetry on here earlier. The first poem that we played on Desperate Dots was from a zine that I was given at an art show. And so that's just, you know, zines. I love zines because they are easily reproducible, right? DIY, as DIY as it gets. One or 100 are just, you know, they are... It's easy to make one, and not easy. If you make one, you can also turn it into 100 easily, right? And so I really love the accessibility of it. So, I want one of those zines.
3: I'll bring one for you.
1: Amazing. Okay, so tell me about this upcoming show this Saturday. Give our listeners some details about what y'all have going on.
2: Yeah, well, it's at 2 p.m. at the Great Eagle. Hopefully it won't rain because it's a patio show. We're just going to play stuff from our new records and hopefully like make some friends and meet a lot of people in Asheville, because I think Asheville is so cool. So I'm really excited to make friends here and meet some people in the music scene. And yeah,
1: I mean, technically you're close enough. My phone tells me I'm in Nashville all the time.
2: That's funny.
1: We really aren't that close, but I'm really glad. So this is not your first time to Asheville.
2: Yeah.
1: But lucky break, it is yours.
3: Yes.
1: I'm okay.
3: Excited.
1: I love that.
2: Are actually playing tonight at the Grey Eagle. They're not announcing the lineup, but we're allowed to promote it.
1: Oh, good.
2: So if you're listening, we would love to see you at the Grey Eagle at 7. It's going to be like a little kind of mini folk festival of sorts. No one is announced until you get there, so you have no idea what you're going to see. But I think everyone's going to be really good. Like, I don't even know who's playing. I think everyone's going to be really good, though, and I'm really excited for it.
1: That is really exciting. Like, the unknown.
2: Yeah, it's super fun. I love shows like that.
1: I'm so glad. And I love, so I'm a big festival nerd because I like that I can bounce from show to show, like
2: totally.
1: Whatever I'm feeling, just kind of do it. And that's kind of a little folk fest, right?
2: This
1: kind of like, wait 15 minutes and it could be very different.
2: Exactly. You know? And it will be, especially if me and Emma are back to back.
1: That's right. Back to back, y'all do play back to back at 2 o'clock. Patio show at the Grey Eagle.
2: Yep.
1: And I'm just going to say, one, even if it does rain, y'all have a cover over you.
2: Great.
1: Your little patio space, you're covered, which is amazing. That rain is out of our control. If it rains, it rains. But most of all, people
2: love
1: are
2: the rain.
1: Yeah, we love the rain. Our trees out here love the rain.
2: Yeah.
1: So, and technically, we are in a rainforest. Right.
2: Yeah,
1: so
2: no, we this were thinking is a blessing. That driving in.
1: And so that is a real blessing, having some rain. So we will allow and also trust, right?
2: Yeah.
1: And we will trust that the right people are going to show up, whoever it is. But most importantly, y'all are going to be there.
2: Yeah.
3: It'll be so fun.
1: And so I do want to go ahead and let our listeners know that programming support is brought to you by Joyful Noise Listening Lounge and Kitchen, located at 37 Paines Way, number 9 in Asheville's River Arts District. 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And I would love to jump into another song if you are up for it, Emma.
3: I am. I was thinking I might do Honeysuckle, actually, for the calm vibes. Can I still hear a capo?
2: Yeah. There you go.
1: And just a heads up that if y'all are wondering, again, real quick, when the patio show is, while they get set up, patio show is this Saturday at 2 p.m., at the Grey Eagle. You can find information at the Grey Eagle's social media and website. Thanks, Jelly Bean, for that question.
3: Cool. This song is called Honeysuckle. It's from my first EP, and it's a song about a meditation that I did. Maisie's like my right hand right now. All right, honeysuckle.

0: Okay, and that was Honeysuckle by Lucky Break. Okay, so you said that was from your first album.
1: Yeah, my first EP.
0: Okay, so me being someone who knows nothing, please explain what, because you just said you had your first release on
1: Fire Records. Yeah.
0: Okay, so not your first album.
1: Okay. So the EP was like the first project I ever did, and it was like four songs, and I released that independently.
0: Got it.
1: And then that was kind of how Fire Records like found out about my music. They heard like the songs on that EP, and that was what led to me getting signed for the album. And then there are two songs from the EP that are on the album. So Red Balloon and Burning String, both of those songs are originally on the EP and are on the album too.
0: Thank you for explaining that, because sometimes I feel like a dork asking questions, and you did not judge me when you just answered that. I really appreciate that.
1: It's really confusing and honestly like so unimportant, like the names of all the things.
0: Of course I would like hone in on that, right? Like you just created, like played this beautiful song with me here in Studio B, and I'm like, wait, what?
1: What's an EP?
0: This thing way back here. No, I'm just kidding.
1: They're just words.
0: That's right. That's right. But you deliver them so beautifully. So thank you so much for sharing that with us.
1: Thank you.
0: And so what has it been like since we're talking about, you know, your self-release and now being on a label? How has that transition been for you as a musician, as a young artist, as a human in this world? Like, how has that transition been?
1: That's a really big question. I think it's been a really great experience. Like, I'm really lucky. I love Fire. Like, everyone on the label is super, super cool. And just, like, they really believe in the project, which is amazing. And I feel, like, super grateful to be working with them. And also, their roster is just so cool. Like, I love Throwing Muses. I love Lemonheads. Like, it's just really cool to be on that label. I think, like, in terms of just like as an artist, I think having the resources and having a team behind me has really been super helpful. And I think as an artist, especially like as a solo singer songwriter, it can be isolating. Like you can feel very alone in the world, screaming into the void, hoping that people care and like listen. And having like a team behind what I'm doing has definitely invigorated me and wanted me to, you know, inspired me to kind of like try new things and take more risks and believe in the project more. So that's been really cool. Yeah.
0: It is nice to have support, even when they don't even ever message you.
1: Yeah.
0: Like just knowing that they're there if you need them.
1: Totally.
0: Kind of nice.
1: Yeah.
0: Well, good. I'm so glad. Has it been hard to, okay, first of all, I want to call you out for essentially making

0: me a liar because I talked about how different your music was, and then you literally came in with Honeysuckle, which is like right up the same vein. So thanks for making me a liar. All your fault.
1: No.
0: But really, that's the truth of the matter with a lot of musicians is we hear one thing and then we lock in that that's it. That's mm-hmm. all that they are, right? Mm-hmm. And of course not. Mm-hmm. Musicians have the right and many have the desire to grow and change what music they consume as well as what they share. And so your other music is a little more dancey, but we're going to get into rock. Some of that in a little bit. Yeah.
1: Yeah.
0: Yeah. What genre did you call it again?
1: I would say it's like indie rock.
0: Okay. Yeah. Okay. Yeah. I agree. No, I'm just kidding. All right. If y'all are just tuning in, we are hanging out in Studio B with Lucky Break and Maisie Owen, who have a surprise show tonight at Gray Eagle, Tuesday, July 14th, but are really here talking about their upcoming show, their patio show, this Saturday, also at the Gray Eagle at 2 p.m., and just a heads up that before that show, there's also going to be a little local makers market. So if anyone listening would like to get out and into the community, that is a great excuse to show up. And then you can hang out for tacos and a good show.
2: Ooh, yeah. Sweet.
0: And so all of that information, you can find out more from the Gray Eagle's website or social media. And so I just drew a blank on, I had another question, but my ADHD just ran away with me. So,
2: ADHD.
0: Yeah, that's right. That's right. Thank you for validating. And so, okay, well then how about if I open it up to y'all? Like what are some things that, what is a thing, I guess, that y'all maybe would like to share about touring? Or about where you are in your lives, your music. I would love to hear, like, what's on your brain?
1: So cute. Maisie, you start.
2: Yeah. Well, touring has been really cool. I was, like, very, very nervous about it. Before, like, my first ever tour in May, I was, like, really terrified. And it's just so gratifying to get to, like, meet so many people. And, like, it's nice for me to know that, like, people connect to the music, because I feel, like, kind of lonely often in life, and, like, I don't know. I feel like sometimes, like, it's hard to make myself understood, so for that to happen through the songs is a lot easier for me, and it makes me really happy. And, yeah, like, we haven't slept much in the past 4 days, and we haven't eaten anything other than, like, trail mix.
0: Well, you're in Asheville now. There's plenty of places to eat. Yes.
2: But like we're having a really good time, and like we've been having like great conversations on the road, and like we've been sharing a lot of music, and like it's been really interesting and really fun. I think I love touring, honestly.
0: It's nice to get that feedback from what you have put out there and been vulnerable and shared. I bet that it's nice to get the feedback from people, especially live music.
2: Yeah.
0: To be able to see them moving with it.
2: It's nice when people understand it. Mm. It makes me feel a lot better about, like, life in general, you know?
0: Yeah. Yeah, I do. Thank you.
2: Yeah.
1: Yeah, I think it's, like, so trippy, like, writing these, like, writing songs in your room in your, like, darkest moments and then getting to play them for people and, like, sharing them. It's like a really cool feeling. But yeah, we've been having fun. We've been driving a lot. We're like, yesterday we hit peak delusional tour vibes of just like being tired and hungry, but we're like having a good time anyway. And this is my first time in the South, so I've been really loving like just meeting the people here and like getting to kind of know like the culture a little bit. And like we were driving in and I was like, this is a rainforest, this is so cool. And like it's just really cool. I feel like I'm learning so much, and it's been really awesome.
2: I'm going to take her to Waffle House. She's never been.
0: perfection.
2: Waffle Home.
0: Perfection. I have much history and many wonderful memories in Oahu.
2: Everyone
0: so,
2: has Waffle House stories.
1: I can't
2: That's
1: wait.
2: Really everyone
0: so I hope yours are good ones.
2: They will be. They'll be great.
0: No, I'm just playing. I know they will. Y'all are perfectly in flow. And I love that. I love that. I love that we got to line up y'all coming in the studio today and doing this with me because I'm not going to lie. Now I'm actually going to be at the show. You know
2: Yay.
0: What I mean? It's kind of like when you have that personal connection, you're more invested, you know?
2: Totally.
0: And so it's already on my calendar and everything.
2: Awesome.
0: And I've been, and just, you know, all of y'all out there, if you are interested in promoting said show on Saturday at the Gray Eagle, there are ways to do that through social media. And also, if y'all keep tuning in throughout the week, as I know y'all do, we have our concert calendar here on Asheville FM at noon, 3, and 6 every single day. And y'all will be popping up on there.
2: Awesome.
0: Yeah. Yay. So it's just kind of one of those things. Y'all, like, if you feel so called, let's get out and listen to some music. Let's get out and celebrate this rainforest that we live in while we got it.
2: Yeah.
0: Right? Let's celebrate this opportunity to get together and to listen to y'all's music. So on that note, I'm going to ask y'all, would you rather us play music from my digital archive or does somebody want to play something live right now?
2: I think it would be cool to play something from my record, honestly.
0: Okay, let's do it.
2: Yeah. I like my record. I'm
0: proud
2: of it.
0: I love that. And so your record, again, I'm pulling it up here.
2: Yeah, Dark on a Sunny Day.
0: There we go. So what do you think of On My Way Down?
2: Yeah, we can do that one.
0: Yeah,
2: one
0: you
2: of
0: good?
2: The singles.
0: Yes. Okay, good. So, man, I am winning today, y'all. Everything's coming up roses right here on Disparate
2: Beautiful.
0: Dots. We're going to come back for our last segment here with Maisie Owen and Lucky Break talking about their show tonight. Little folk fest over at the Gray Eagle, Tuesday, July 14th. God, dates. Again, time, dates. Who knows? I don't even know. But also this Saturday, patio show at 2 p.m. at the Gray Eagle. And here is Maisie Owen with On My Way Down.

0: We literally just said our brains were fried. So
1: Friday.
0: We're going to allow space for that. Everyone, that was On My Way Down from Maisie Owens' first album, debut album. Yeah. Is that what we call it? Yes. Dark on a Sunny Day. Thank you so much for sharing that with us. We got to hear some live and some of your recorded. And that is actually how... Okay, so we're going to talk about this one first. So that's actually how y'all got in here to the studio with me is through your label. And so I was wondering if you would share what it's like being on a label now and how it is with your team.
1: Yeah, sure. The label is called Tompkins Square, and they put out like a bunch of really insanely cool niche stuff. So the label founder is the one who set up this tour for us. So thank you, Josh.
0: Hey, Josh.
1: But yeah, after I made my record, I wasn't even really thinking in terms of shopping it around to labels because it was my first one and I had just played my first show and I was just kind of getting used to the idea that this is what I wanted to do and like accepting that fact. So my manager sent it to Tompkins Square and we heard back super quickly. And yeah, he flew to Nashville and he was like, I want to put this record out. And I was so happy. It was so nice to know that someone connected with the songs because I really hadn't showed them to many people at that time. So it's been really great to have the support and, yeah, just like the validation that my songs are understood by other people. I keep going back to that, but it's just such a nice thing.
0: To not only be heard, but also be understood.
1: Yeah, it's quite nice.
0: Well, good. I'm so glad. And so I do want to... I know some of our listeners are probably wanting to follow you, learn more about you. What is a good way for them to get a hold of you or social media, all that shebang?
1: Totally. I'm probably most active on Instagram. It's just MAISY0WEN. I like to talk to people. We've been like posting a lot of updates about the tour and just like, I don't know, funny stuff about what we're up to, just kind of whatever. And then I also have a website that's MaisieOwen.com and a mailing list. And yeah.
0: I've been talking about the benefit of mailing lists recently and how sometimes the algorithm does not serve me. And I get frustrated with what I'm seeing versus having it come to my email. Having it come to my email already cultivated, right? Like that information already selected for me. So thank you for having that option. Also, not everyone is on social media because they are smarter than I am.
1: True. And myself as well.
0: Right. The struggle really is real.
1: Yeah.
0: Even if it is a first world struggle, right? Mm-hmm. It is a real struggle because it is not, it is a dangerous space sometimes.
2: Are you on Substack?
0: No.
2: I have my mailing list is like on Substack. It's like I'm Your Lucky Break. And I love it because like I can find other writers and the music scene on Substack is actually really cool. Mm-hmm. And it's like an easy way to build a mailing list that I really like.
0: And a great way for people to find you, too. Some of the independent journalists that I follow write through Substack.
2: Yeah.
0: And so that seems like it's a good way to here's what I'm putting out. And also we're able to privatize some of this, right?
2: Yeah. Like when my record came out, I found a spreadsheet that had like 80 Substack music writers on it. And I sent a mass email out to all of them and like all of them responded.
1: Oh, wow.
2: And like most of them wanted to write about it. So it was like a crazy experience. I'd never had that before.
1: Nice.
2: Like people being so immediately supportive. But yeah, I'm also on Instagram at I'm Your Lucky Break.
0: Perfect. So we have the show tonight at Grey Eagle at 7. You said doors open. Show starts at 7. And that's a little folk festy. And also the show on Saturday. Tell us a little more about that again.
1: Yeah, 2 p.m. free patio show. If it rains, it's going to be beautiful.
0: Yes, we are calling that. that's amazing. And more information at the Grey Eagle. Y'all know how it is around here. I'm going to say Grey Eagle is actually my favorite venue in town.
1: Oh, awesome.
0: So I love that y'all are there. They also have good tacos.
1: Ooh.
0: And so, yeah, they have a taqueria, so y'all can eat something besides trail mix while you're in town. And I'm also going to say, as someone who doesn't drink, they have a lot of non-alcoholic beverages that are not just soda or milk.
1: I also don't drink, and I love a mocktail.
0: Yes. And so, well, okay. This is the Grey Eagle. So mocktail is maybe pushing it. Maybe they have those, but they have other beverages.
1: Okay.
0: This is the Grey Eagle.
1: Yeah, mocktail can just be like juice and sparkling water. That, you
0: right,
1: know?
0: Right.
2: I want a tahine rim.
1: Oh, yeah. I would love a tahine rim.
0: I actually know someone who walks around with a little bottle of tahine in their bag.
1: I love that.
0: Because when they want it, they want it. They used to use it. They used to have a little Tabasco.
1: That is so cute.
0: So, you know, whatever floats your boat, how do we make every little bit, every moment more special for ourselves, tahine. Right? Obviously, Maisie Owen has the answers to life. Thank goodness you showed up here today on our radio station, 103.3 Asheville FM. Thank you so much. We do have just a couple more minutes. So before we are actually going to listen to one more song from Lucky Break called Burning String. Mm-hmm. So I have it queued up. But before we do, I would love to hear what are some of the goals that you have in this tour that aren't necessarily things to check off your to-do list? But like, what are you looking for in this tour to help you grow and move forward as a musician, human, individual, whatever?
2: Yeah, well, I feel like just like building relationships with people and getting to know people and learning about people. Like, I feel like talking to people as much as I can. I'm kind of like, I would say I'm more on the socially anxious side. So just like getting to talk to people and hear about their lives is really cool. And I feel like it's always great. It's always great for my brain to like learn about people. So, I would say that's like maybe the non-productivity based goal of the tour.
1: I feel like also like learning how to tour though.
2: Yeah.
1: Like, cause I've done a couple tours, but like one of them, I played 4 dates in New York. So it was like, I didn't have to travel like a ton every day. And then when I was in England, I did travel a ton every day and that was really intense. But this is like 4 hours of driving every day, like late nights, early mornings. But just like learning how to function, and like, I think it's really good for me, like in terms of my anxiety too, honestly, like it's helped it instead of made it worse, which I'm surprised by. Like, I've pulled myself together in ways that I was not expecting to. But also just like getting to see all these new places and meet the people in those places is, I love doing that. So I just feel really lucky to be able to do that.
0: I really appreciate that y'all are willing to do that so that people like us can see y'all perform and hear you on community radio stations and broadcast your music, because sometimes we need to be moody and sometimes we need to be poppy dancy, even though literally that is not what we played, but
2: it's out there.
0: Yes, it is literally there. So that is, if you want to look up again, Lucky Break's new album called Made It, because you have, and that's so exciting. Not that you have to do anything to deserve success and happiness, but that's incredible. And then Dark on a Sunny Day.
1: Yeah.
0: Yes, yes. from Maisie Owen. Y'all, thank you so much for coming in here today and for sharing your hearts with us through your music and being here on the radio with me. This has just been such a treat. Thank you.
2: Thank you so much.
0: One more time, give me your social media so that people can follow you.
2: Cool. I'm Lucky Break, and my social media handle is at I'm, as in the conjunction of I and am. I'm your Lucky Break.
0: We do need to spell it out sometimes, okay? Yeah,
1: sometimes. And I'm Maisie Owen, and my social media handle is MAISY0WEN.
0: Amazing. Real quick, I do want to let y'all know about another really amazing show here on Asheville FM, and that is Dr. K's Curiosity Cafe. 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And here we go. We are going to ride out of here and hand this off to Buffalo Mike coming up next right here on Asheville FM. 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

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Tonight, it's Early Tuesday Jam at the One Stop. It is Bluegrass Jam at Addis Hideaway. Golden Folk Sessions at the Grey Eagle. Clouds of Dilution at One World Brewing West. Sanders, Boyd, Page, and Plasnik at Little Jumbo. Tomorrow, Wednesday, July 15th, brings us Old Time Jam at Jack of the Wood, Eric Brace and Tom Jutz at Cray Eagle Patio, TJ and Dave at the Grey Eagle, AB Bank at the One Stop, American Football and Ian Sweet at the Orange Peel, Vaden Landers at the Double Crown, Lydia Can't Breathe at Sly Grog, and on Thursday, July 16th, it's Bluegrass Jam at Jack of the Wood, Jamie Hendrickson at the One Stop, Michael Joe White at One World Brewing Downtown, Anastasia Elliott, Lower Peaks and the Discs at Fleetwoods, Annalise Jaffe, Madeline Miller, and BPA Canteen at Static Age Records, and the Red Knot Chili Peppers, the tribute band of the Chili Peppers, is at the Orange People, Orange Peel. And there's Butts and Boots line dancing at Banks Avenue. Of course, that's on Thursday, July 14th, 16th, that is. Boy, I'm doing well today. 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And if you didn't know it before, it's totally free. So take advantage of that. Good afternoon. My name is Buffalo Mike. You are listening to Brews and Blues. Today, every Tuesday, this is our new schedule that is out now. So I have the same slot here on Tuesdays following Walker with Disparate Dots. And then coming up after me at 2, it's Matt, the Free Range. He's still got the same spot. So, yeah, it's a great Tuesday. And then, of course, I believe everybody else is the same, but I'm not sure. I haven't took a look at the schedule. But anyway, today, 2 hours, playing 2 hours of blues music. And why is that when only the second hour is blues music? Well, I had a shift on Saturday, took over the slot from 1 to 3, the loose fit slot, and we were testing the remote equipment out at the White Horse in Black Mountain, and it was semi-successful. The only thing is, I could not play the music I brought along. So, because of that, I'm turning today's show into a 2-hour blues session. Totally blues, local, national, regional, and otherwise, and also featuring some of the musicians that will be playing the Black Mountain Blues Experience on the last weekend in September. And Asheville FM will also be out there, I believe, on the first day. That may change, but right now, tentatively, we'll be there the first day doing a little broadcasting back to the station.
So I'll stop talking and we'll listen to some blues. This one's by Tinsley Ellis with Can't You Lie. Thanks for tuning in.

Yes. That was Carrie Bell, 5 Long Years. Before that was Tim Woods and Lowdown Blues. And starting off today's 2 hours of blues show was Tinsley Ellis with Can't You Lie. I did want to mention Tinsley is coming back to our area. Well, he won't be back until October. Well, if you want to see him in August, on the 29th, he'll be in Greenville, South Carolina, at the Mockingbird. And then on October 4th, in Woodfin, just right close by, at the Olivette Riverside Pavilion. Yes. Not kidding. So, let's continue with more blues, shall we? This is, well, the next three I'm going to play are musicians that will be playing at the Black Mountain Blues Experience event coming at during the last weekend of September. So, this is Stacy Mitchart with Good One Time.

That was DeShawn Hickman with Saints. And he'll be playing along with Wendy Hickman, DeShawn and Wendy Hickman, on Sunday, which will be the 27th out at the Black Mountain Blues Experience. Before that, it was the Ghost Town Blues Band with Running Out of Time. And they will be playing on Friday, the 25th, out there. And it's all happening inside the confines of the White Horse, away from the rain, with a great sound system and beverages, just steps away. And starting off that particular set, Stacy Mitchart, Good One Time, off the No Rhyme or Reason release. He will be playing on Saturday, probably towards the end. Right now, if you go to blackmountainblues.org, you'll get that schedule. And what it says is that the days and the artists that are playing on those days, but it does not as yet give time. So those will be announced at a future date. I'll just keep checking back. 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

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All right, let's continue with the blues of someone, well, with someone early on in my blues listening career, if you will. But that was one of the first blues records I bought. This was from Robert Cray with Right Next Door.

Susan Tedeschi, Daryl Trucks as the Tedeschi Trucks Band with Hard Case off the release Signs. Before that, Teresa James and the Rhythm Tramps with I Do It For You. That was from Rose Colored Glasses, Volume 2. Starting off that set was Robert Cray, Right Next Door, Because of Me, off Strong Persuader. Hey, Buffalo Mike here with you. Well, until 2, but we've got 2 hours. Well, now it's like an hour and 15 minutes of the blues, so I hope you enjoy, all you blues aficionados out there. And I know you're out there. I do. All right. Let's hear something about some bad, bad whiskey. Amos Milbourne.

Climbing the Walls. That was Big Joe Turner and Nothing for Nothing Blues. Before that, Ain't Nobody's Business by Jimmy Witherspoon. And starting off that particular set, Amos Milbourne and Bad, Bad Whiskey. Mm-hmm. The evils of bad, bad whiskey. Let's change it up a little bit. Do something from a local blues man. Y'all know him, y'all love him. It's Mr. Jimmy.

Yeah, I didn't know he could get down that low. Mr. Jimmy with Real Deal Blues. That was from The Root to the Fruit. You are listening to Asheville FM, WSFM LP 103.3 in Asheville. And we're in the middle of a two-hour blues set. So, here's another local performer who's also going to be on the stage at the Black Mountain Blues Experience. This is Peggy Retouse.

Oh, yeah. That was Max Hightower with Double Bubble. He's going to be out at the Blues Experience in Black Mountain, end of September. Looks like he'll be there Saturday night. Time to be determined. Before that, it was Melissa McKinney by herself with Let Go. She'll also be out there with band Mama on Sunday, the 27th. Before that, we did Peggy Ratus, Crazy Like That. And I believe that was with Daddy Long Legs. But anyway, Peggy Ratus and Daddy Long Legs will be out there on Friday, the first day of the Blues Experience out of Black Mountain. And we started off that somewhat rather long set with Mr. Local Blues Band, Mr. Jimmy, with Real Deal Blues. That was off his latest From the Root to the Fruit. He plays around town lots. And that's a good thing, because we need more live blues musicians around town. I should send out a reminder, if you are a blues musician, or really any genre, Asheville FM has a live music program where we invite bands, soloists, duets, any group or individual who would like to be live on the air, bring their music to the folks that are listening to Asheville FM. We do that every Thursday night, the Asheville FM live music sessions. And we pack them into the what's called the green room or the live room and let them play from 8 until 10 p.m. every Thursday. Yeah. And let's see if I can find who's coming to play for us this coming Thursday. Oh, yes, it's Menorcan. That's on Thursday, July 16th from 8 until 10 p.m. right here on Asheville FM. All right, you got about a little less than 45 minutes to go, and then up at 2 comes Matt, the free-range DJ, and he's got some new stuff coming at you. So, continuing on in the blues genre, this is a fun one from the Siegel Schwall Blues Band, entitled, I Think It Was the Wine. Live.

maybe it was that after hours pizza, but I think it was the wine. You know, I've always been a pacifist. I've been known to run from a fight.

Yeah. Oh, yeah. Lonnie Brooks with Two-Headed Man. That was live from Chicago. By you, Lightning Strikes. Off Alligator Records. That was the label. Before that, it was Elvin Bishop with Don't Lie to Me. That was from the Genuine House Rockin' Music, the third. Starting out that set, the Siegel Schwall Blues Band, and I think it was The Wine. That was also off Genuine House Rockin' Music, Alligator Records. 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Gonna have to check that out. Well, I guess that's tonight, 6 to 9. Oh, yeah. You know, here in Western North Carolina, we do look out for one another. 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

0: 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Buffalo Mike with you, delivering the blues today for two solid hours. Well, with a little verbiage thrown in. You got to have that, though. And following me at 2 p.m., it is Let There Be Rock with Matt, the Free Range DJ. I wonder why he calls himself the Free Range DJ. Can we find him grazing out in the wilds? Well, I'm going to ask him about that next time I see him. But today's got some new stuff for you. So to be sure to leave your radio right on 103.3 for that. And following that program, we have New Music Rotation, followed by Cat Daddy's Hour Smooth at 5, Hissy Fits at 6, Deep Clean at 7, 8 brings us the Uncola, and at 10 it's the Go-Go Show with Jay, who's a frequent host on our Asheville Live or Asheville FM live music sessions every Thursday night starting at 8 p.m. That's a two-hour show. All right, 24 minutes to go until Matt comes on, so let's keep bringing the blues. Here's a kind of a rare find. It's a studio jam. Jimi Hendrix and Johnny Winter. I believe this is off Axis, Bold as Love.
1: Yeah, let's try one more time.
0: Enjoy.

Buddy Guy, Broken Hearted Blues of 20th Century Masters, the Millennium Collection. Best of Buddy Guy. Before that, Coco Taylor, Can't Let Go. Jumpin' for Joy. Johnny Winter with Check Out Her Mama from Hey, Where's Your Brother? And starting off that set, the Jimi Hendrix Experience with Bold as Love. Okay, looks like my time is running short. Been a pleasure to provide you with some blues for 2 hours. Don't get to do that much. So hope you enjoyed it as much as I did bringing it to you and listening. Coming up at 2, Let There Be Rock with Matt, the Free Range DJ. Stay tuned for that. I'm going to leave you with some Greg Kock. The name of the song, The Love Contractor. From 4 Days in the South release. Hell of a guitar player. Everyone, you have a good rest of your week. We'll see you next Tuesday at noon. Thanks for tuning in. Take care. Have fun. See you next week. Here's Greg.

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My name's Matt. I'm the Free Range DJ, and this program is Let There Be Rock. How's it going out there, Asheville? You drying out? So much rain, but it's good. 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All right, let's start it off with what we got underneath, a little bit of Parla Green's Letter to Brother Ben off Emeralds. Their excellent release came out in April. They're out of Loveland, Ohio. Next, a little bit of Roy Ayers. This is the title track from Red, Black, and Green. Thanks so much for tuning in today.

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Thanks for tuning in. All right, so we got this set started with Roy Ayers doing Red, Black, and Green, the title track, from his 1973 album just recently reissued. Actually, it may not be out until September. We got it a little bit early. And so Roy Ayers, what a start to his life. His parents, I believe, were both musicians. And then when he was just 5 years old, Lionel Hampton, the amazing jazz musician, gave him his first pair of vibraphone mallets just at five. Got into music way back then. Ayers started recording as a sideman in a bebop band in 1962. In 1963, he released his debut studio album, West Coast Vibes. He collaborated with saxophonist Curtis Amy on that one. And then he dropped out of Los Angeles City College and joined jazz flautist Herbie Mann in 1966. And in the early 70s, he formed his own band, Roy Ayers Ubiquity. There you go. Good stuff. Now, then we had Brian Jackson doing Lady Day and John Coltrane featuring Rashawn Patterson. That's off Now More Than Ever, new release we have here. A bunch of new stuff today. A lot of fresh stuff. So Brian Jackson, that name doesn't sound familiar. He's best known for collaborating with the late, great Gil Scott-Heron. And on this record, he's gone back and re-recorded the classic songs he did back then, nearly 50 years ago, and in some cases. And songs are still really relevant. And in some cases, they change the words a little bit to keep them even more relevant. Then we had Pigeon doing Black James Dean off Outta National. Came out in May. It's their debut album. They're a five-piece band from Margate in the UK. The band is Fala Nioki on vocals and percussion, Graham Godfrey on drums, Josh Ludlow on bass and synth bass, Steve Pringle on keys and synths, and Tom Dream on guitar. Cool stuff. Might have to play some more of that in the future. Underneath, we've got Don Cherry, Dollar Brand, and Carlos Ward doing Bra Joe from Kilimanjaro. That's off Third World Underground. It's a new reissue of their 1974 album we have. Next, we're going to switch gears. We started off with a little bit of The Arrivals. This is Motivation. Something we all need a little bit of sometimes, right?

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Let's go.

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The Arrivals got us going in that last set with Motivation off Payload, their excellent new album. And The Arrivals, if you're not familiar, are from Chicago. And this is their first album since 2010. Good stuff. And I gotta say, one of my favorite voices in rock is Lil Dave Merriman, sounding good on that one. Now then we got Twisted Teens, another one of my favorite bands. Why Did You Miss It off Florida Water Blues. They're outstanding. Brand new album came out just last week on Friday. It's the first album in 5 months. Yeah, I love these bands that do the Guided by Voices pace of records. Not the old format where one album a year, actually early it was like two albums a year, maybe three, early days. But yeah, I like when they get the songs out when they're now and fresh. And Twisted Teens are out of New Orleans. Saw them earlier this summer, so good, and hope to see them again. Then we had Tongues of Fire doing Superficial off their self-titled debut album. They've been around for a bit, but that's their debut record. Good stuff, and they're out of Asheville and Atlanta. Then we had Fa Lacey doing Sarasota off Elephant in the Room, came out last month. Fa Lacey are a Boston-based quintet founded by Luke Falassi, put together with some of their closest friends, Michael Goldblatt, Zach Putman, Cal Hamandi, and Anthony Cervone. Then we heard Gollum doing The Beat Goes On title track from their second album. Came out about a year ago. Saw them for the first time last week. Really solid band out of Columbus, Ohio. Talking about the record they made, Xenia and the band said, "They're about the state of the world and being genuine and kind to one another through the chaos." There you go. That's all we can do, right? Then we had Low Cut Connie doing Living in the USA title track from his brand new album. Came out last month. Low Cut Connie is based in Philadelphia. Frontman, pianist, and songwriter Adam Wiener has put the band's only constant member since its formation. Started as an impromptu recording session the band did in 2010. And then gradually evolved into the band it is today. Underneath, we got James Brandon Lewis Quartet doing The Sermon off Omni, came out last month. I've seen James Brandon Lewis twice, but with the Mesthetics right here in Asheville. Coming up next, we've got a collection of tunes from a DC band. Just got released recently, and a little bit of Velocity Girl. And then coming up in about 15 minutes or so, we've got the events calendar at 3 p.m., so hang around for that. But first, a little bit of Velocity Girl.

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Tonight, early Tuesday jam at the One Stop, Etta's Bluegrass Jam at Etta's Hideaway, Golden Folk Sessions at the Grey Eagle, Clouds of Delusion at One World Brewing West, Sanders, Boyd, Page, and Potasnik at Little Jumbo. Tomorrow, Wednesday, July 15th, Old Time Jam at Jack of the Wood, Eric Brace and Tom Jutz at Grey Eagle Patio, TJ at Dave at the Grey Eagle, AB Bank at the One Stop, American Football and Ian Sweet at the Orange Peel, Vaden Landers at the Double Crown, Lydia Can't Breathe at Sly Grog. On Thursday, July 16th, Bluegrass Jam at Jack of the Wood, Jamie Hendrickson at the One Stop, Michael Joe White at One World Brewing Downtown, Anastasia Elliott, Lower Peaks, The Discs at Fleetwoods, Annalise Jaffe, Madeline Miller, BPA Canteen at Static Age Records, Red Knot Chili Peppers Tribute Band at the Orange Peel, Butts and Boots Line Dancing at Banks Avenue. The concert and entertainment calendar airs every day at 12, 3, and 6 p.m. Tune in then or visit www.ashevillefm.org to keep up to date on what's going on around town. 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

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So Velocity Girl got us started with the last set. We heard Forgotten Favorite. It's off a cool new remastered compilation, 1989 to 1992 is the name of the compilation. It's covers the band's pre-sub pop years. So the band started as a duo of Kelly Young and guitarist singer Archie Moore, who'd been a member of Black Tambourine in 1989. The two met at University of Maryland at College Park, initially called themselves the Goddard Democrats. They became Velocity Girl when they added Brian Nelson, who'd been in Black Tambourine and Whirl, and then Jim Spellman, who'd been in High Back Chairs, and lead singer Bridget Cross, who joined Unrest in 1990. The band took its name from a Primal Scream B-side. Then we had Sharp Pens doing Tonight's the Night off Mod Mayday 23. It's a song from their next album, which doesn't come out till September. And frontman Kai Slater says of the album, "The soundtrack to my 18th summer riding a Chinese Tautua 50cc scooter around Tacaray Moran and four tracking my Stay Pressed dreams. I thought it would be cool to record a bunch of songs that never really got recorded in a semi-more thought-out way. It was recorded on a Tascam Porta 1 in the old concrete stucolo with an imaginary band of men in green striped trousers. The original Sharp Pens garage pop spew sound in all its crustiness and yelping. I think I dubbed like 50 of these. Now my teenage dream is yours." There you go. The incredibly prolific Sharp Pens. Then we had the Bug Club doing It's Our Manager David off Every Single Muscle, their latest album. Just saw them in concert for the first time last week. So, so good. And an unexpected thing, besides the fact they were really good in concert, is they can shred. Super nice people, too. They're from Wales. Looking forward to the next time they come around. Then we had Doug Giller doing Parallel Stride, title track from his fourth solo album, came out in April. Giller is known for playing with Guided by Voices, Nada Surf, Cobra Verde, Death of Samantha, other bands as well, that's just a few. Then we had Guided by Voices doing Lost in the Sun off Crawl Space of the Pantheon, their 44th, did you hear that, album that came out in May. Still bringing the good rock and roll after all these years. So I was reading this, might have been on one of the pages you can get their music. Guided by Voices will not tour in 2026. Pollard recently told Magnet magazine, people ask him, why would we stop playing live and make these kinds of records? I don't know. We do what we want to do. I read that as, so you're saying there's a chance they could tour again? If that's what they want to do, they will. But for right now, no touring. I'm okay. I'll be all right. Hope you are too. Then we had Designer doing Magic Memory from their excellent debut album, Headcase, released a few months ago. Loving this record. Designer's from right here in Asheville. So much talent in Asheville, right? Underneath, we've got Dollar Brand, Don Cherry, and Carlos Ward doing Don's song off the Third World Underground reissue of the 1974 album, which I think isn't due out for a few more months, but we have it a little bit early. All right, next, we got a little bit of Jeff Tweedy. Love this song title. Lou Reed Was My Babysitter. Right here on Let There Be Rock on Asheville FM.

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Fade to Gray is two shows in one. The first hour is Just Say It with Confidence, a talk show about music. The second hour is 50 Ways to Weave Your Covers. 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All right, Jeff Tweedy got us going with Lou Reed Was My Babysitter. Off Twilight Override, his fifth solo album. Of course, he's the frontman of Wilco. That album came out September last year. Triple album. He decided to record a triple album because he was inspired by listening to The Clash's Sandinista all the way through during a road trip with his two sons. Sandinista is a triple album. And in the album's press release, Tweedy said he was being overwhelmed by the bottomless basket of rock bottom of current social conditions. He described it as a sense of decline and twilight of an empire. So he described the album as an effort to overwhelm it right back. He said he believes that creativity aligns oneself against

Cool. It's their debut songwriter release. Came out in June. Amba was a saxophonist in the New York City's avant-garde scene, but decided to switch back to their original first instrument, the guitar, and also return to their hometown of Kingsport, Tennessee. Cool track. Then we had A View of Earth from the Moon doing Never Coming Out of My Room off the album Rolled Over Like a Wave. Came out in April. His first album from Jonathan Fick's Seattle-based A View of the Earth from the Moon project since 2017. Fick describes the song Never Coming Out of My Room as just me putting sad lyrics over a happy melody. The world sucks, so I'm never coming out of my room. I feel that sometimes. But you gotta get out there if you can. If you can. Not telling you what to do. Now then we get Magic Fig doing Goblin. Valerian Tea, their second album, came out last November. Magic Fig is part of the psych scene in San Francisco. Ukrainian-born vocalist Ina Showalter leads the group and includes members of the Umbrellas and Healing Potpourri. Underneath, we've got Alexander Hawkins doing Resolution Each and Every off No Nation But Imagination, came out in May. Cool stuff. Coming up next, we have the Limonianas doing Autour de Chez Moi off Live at Boburg. Came out just a few weeks ago. Let's get it going.

japonais, des chiliens, des brésiliens, des burundais, des costaricains, américains.

0: All right, that's about it for me. New music rotation is coming up next with a bunch of new tracks as well at 4 p.m. in just a couple minutes. I want to quickly go over the two tracks we heard. We started with Les Mignonnes doing, in my butchered French, Autour de chez moi off Live at Beaubourg, released a few weeks ago. That was recorded at the Centre Pompidou in Paris, and which is kind of like their art complex. Lionel and Marie met during high school, and after 15 years of time in various bands, they founded the Les Mignonnes in 2009. They made Hypnotic Floor doing Sunlight off the Friendly Moss Forest Creatures Lived Happily in Perpetual Twilight. Came out last June. I love a long album title. It's their third album since 2020, and Hypnotic Floor is out of Vienna, Austria. Underneath, we have Alexander Hawkins doing Joy Beyond Blazing off No Nation But Imagination. We got time for a couple tracks. We'll hear The Darts doing Midnight Creep off Halloween Love Songs, came out in March. Actually, that's all we probably have time for. So have a great afternoon. Be safe. Be well. Have a great afternoon.
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enough to hide my devilish lab. 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Either it's you or I. Either it's you die faster. 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Emanations from a ghetto blaster. 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

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And this is DJ Cat Daddy's Hour of Smooth. 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I guess there's the only two. I'm not really sure. I'm not keen on the app buying game, but yes, those two big ones were on there. Just search on it. Looking out the window today, it is a little bit cloudy. I think we might have a storm coming in. Some big clouds looking like over downtown right now. Haywood Road's traffic is flowing. People are walking, enjoying the cooler temps that we got going on today. But yeah, thank you for tuning in. Hope to bring you some smooth jams on wherever you are at. Driving, listening, lounging. 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All right, I got some smooth jams lined up for you. Been listening to Luther Vandross's Never Too Much. I've played it on the show before. It's a banger. You're going to have to hear it again. So stay tuned for that, because it is an amazing song, as you all know. But also, in our second set of music, we'll do our usual ticket giveaway. And I got three cover bands that I'll be giving tickets away to. I got one pair of tickets to each show. And what's great about cover band is if you can't afford to go see the real band, or that real band ain't touring anymore, you can go see the next best thing, people performing those songs live. Still got the talent, still got the passion. And if you call in, you get those tickets for free $99. Yes, you hear me, two tickets for free. You might be asking yourself, man, I am sold. What shows does he have? I got a pair, two tickets to go see Red Knot Chili Peppers at the Orange Peel this Thursday, July 16th. The Red Knot Chili Peppers. Get it? I also got a pair of tickets to go see Ramblin' Man on July 30th, which is an Allman Brothers tribute band at the Orange Peel as well. Last but not least, one near and dear to my heart, I got a pair of tickets to go see Dirty Logic on Saturday, August 15th at Pisgah Brewing, where, of course, my favorite and your favorite, Steely Dan, a Steely Dan cover band. All right, not time to give out tickets quite yet, but go ahead and write that studio line down at 828-259-3936. Again, 828-259-3936. In the second set, when I start playing some Steely Dan, that'll be the time to call, but not quite yet. As I said, got some Luther Vandross on the turntable. Song is Never Too Much from the album the same name. Keep it on 103.3.

Welcome back. You're listening to Asheville FM. This DJ Cat Days are smooth. Just heard Denise Williams, When Love Comes Calling. Prior to that, we had George Benson's Give Me the Night from the Give Me the Night album. Prior to that, we had Finneas Henderson, Skip to My Lou, and kicked that whole set off with one of my favorite songs of all time, Luther Vandross's Never Too Much, from the album with the same name. Immigration crackdowns can create fear across our community, especially with masked agents. But we can stand together. You can document what happens if you see a detention or other action happening by getting your phone out and filming it. You can also ask agents to see a signed judicial warrant, which they need to, what they need, but often do not have to enter a home or business. When you can learn more about your rights from the ACLU and Immigrant Legal Resource Center, and you can share printable Know Your Rights cards with friends and neighbors. Businesses can also show solidarity with signs in their windows and have educated point people to direct agents to act as best practice. With more information, awareness, and care, you can make our community safer. Ain't that true for sure? All right. Like I said, it is time for our ticket giveaway. I have three cover bands and their tickets, a pair for each show. I feel like the Red Hot Chili Peppers. I got the Red Not Chili Peppers this Thursday, July 16th at the Orange Peel. If you're an Allman Brothers fan, got a pair of tickets to go see Ramblin' Man at the Orange Peel July 30th, the Allman Brothers tribute band. And then also, I got a pair of tickets to go see Dirty Logic, the supergroup Steely Dan cover band at Pisgah Brewing on the outdoor stage August 15th, which is a Saturday. I'll take the second caller, 828-259-3936, and you get to pick. If you don't get through, just keep calling. I'll keep giving them away until they are all gone. 828-259-3936. If you want to go see Red Not Chili Peppers, the Red Hot Chili Peppers cover band, this Thursday, July 16th. We're going to see Ramblin' Man, the Allman Brothers tribute band at the Orange Peel, July 30th. Or go see the Steely Dan cover band, Dirty Logic, August 15th, outdoors at Pisgah Brewing. Going to start up some Steely Dan for you. The song is Your Gold Teeth from the Countdown to Ecstasy album. 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

Still got a pair of tickets to go see Ramblin' Man Thursday, July 30th. The Allman Brothers Tribute Band at the Orange Peel, 828-259-3936. Again, 828-259-3936. If you want tickets, I'll take the first caller.

Welcome back, welcome back. You listen to Asheville FM. This is DJ Cat Daddy's Hour of Smooth that you just heard. Homie and Jarvis. As long as I'm in love again. Prior to that, we had Boz Skaggs' Hard Time from the Down to Then Left album. Before that, we had Helen Reddy's cover of Minute by Minute from the Reddy album. Before that, we had Player. The song was Melanie from the Player album. Prior to that, we had Chunky, Novi, and Ernie with Didn't Want to Hurt Ya for Another Guy, with I do believe some Michael McDonald's background on that. And then kicked it all off with Steely Dan's Your Gold Teeth from their second album, Countdown to Ecstasy. Did you tune in late and miss part of one of our great programs? Don't fret. 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You can also do the same on your sweet Asheville FM app too. Like I said earlier, you can find it on the Google Play or Apple App Store. Thank you for tuning in. I'd like to also give a quick shout out to Nick. Thank you for listening and calling in. Want a pair of tickets to go see the Red Knot Chili Peppers this Thursday at the Orange Peel. Also, shout out to Mark calling in and winning a pair of tickets to go see Ramblin' Man, the Allman Brothers tribute band, on July 30th at the Orange Peel. Last but not least, shout out to Hobbit calling in and wearing a pair of tickets to go see the Steely Dan cover band Dirty Logic on Saturday, August 15th at the Pisgah Brewing Outdoor Stage. All right. After this, of course, is Hissy Fits with Christy. Then Deep Glean with Eric, and then the Uncola with DJ Eric Maddox. And then to end your Tuesday listening, we have the Go-Go Show. I'd like to say thank you for listening today, and I hope to keep your afternoon smooth. Keep it on 103.3, because like I said, after this is Hissy Fits. Remember that you are loved, and you are beautiful, and I hope to see your listening ears next Tuesday for another installment of DJ Cat Daddy's Hour of Smooth. Got some Harold Melvin and the Blue Notes lined up to take us out this evening. What song am I going to go with? Let's go with You Know How to Make Me Feel So Good from the Wake Up Everybody album. Keep it on 103.3 after this is Hissy Fits. Okay, bye!

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All right, coming up tonight, early Tuesday jam at the One Stop, Etta's Bluegrass Jam at Etta's Hideaway, Golden Folk Sessions at the Gray Eagle, Clouds of Delusion at One World Brewing West, Sanders, Boyd, Page, and Pasnick at Little Jumbo. Then tomorrow on Wednesday, July 15th, Old Time Jam at Jack of the Wood, Eric Brace and Tom Jutz at the Gray Eagle Patio, TJ and Dave at the Gray Eagle, AB Bank at the One Stop, American Football and Ian Sweet at the Orange Peel, Vaden Landers at the Double Crown, and Lydia Can't Breathe at Sly Grog. Then on Thursday, July 16th, Bluegrass Jam at Jack of the Wood, Jamie Hendrickson at the One Stop, Michael Joe White at One World Brewing Downtown, Anastasia Elliott, Lower Peaks and the Discs at Fleetwoods, Annalise Jaffe, Madeline Miller, and BPA Canteen at Static Age Records, Red Not Chili Peppers, the tribute band, at the Orange Peel, and finally, Butts and Boots line dancing at Banks Avenue. 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

All right, welcome back. 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This is Hissy Fits. My name is Christy. Want to let you know that the views and opinions expressed on this program are not necessarily the opinions of Asheville FM, its board of directors, program sponsors, or other hosts. Big thanks to DJ Catnetty for sending us over with those always smooth jams for this summery Tuesday evening. I have like all sorts of stuff in store for you this evening. We're going very freeform this evening. I have some tickets that I'm going to be giving away shortly. Not quite yet, but shortly. Go ahead and save that studio line. It's 828-259-3936 and wait for more information on that. But they are tickets to see Corey Hansen, who you may know as the front person of Wand. He's had solo albums on Drag City Records with Little Gold and Locals Good Trauma at Static Age Records a week from today, Tuesday, July 21st. So again, go ahead and save that studio line, 828-259-3936, and I'll be telling you much more about that shortly. I also have a guest. Nicole is here. We're going to get Nicole on the air shortly. But first, we're going to get into some music. This is Chapel Hill's Seam with Something's Burning.

0: All right, welcome back. You are still listening to Hissy Fits here on Asheville FM. Gonna let you know what you just heard. Right before that, in that short set, was Sneaker Pimps with Walk the Rain. That is the B-side to the Spin Spin Sugar EP. And we began that set with Chapel Hill's own Seam, S-E-A-M, with Something's Burning off of 1993's The Problem With Me on Touch and Go Records. I have much more in store, including information about a ticket giveaway. But first, I have a very important message from a guest. Nicole is here with me this evening. Nicole, do you want to say hi just so we can make sure you're coming out over the air?
1: Hello, hello.
0: Awesome. We hear you. You want to tell the people some important messages about some things coming up?
2: Yes. 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
0: 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Great job, Nicole. Was that your first time on air?
2: This is my first time on air.
0: Oh, welcome. You're one of us. One of us.
2: Thank awesome. You, Christine.
0: We're going to be hearing much more from Nicole shortly. But first, I'm going to get to that ticket giveaway that I mentioned a week from today. So Tuesday, July 21st at Static Age Records downtown. Corey Hansen, who is from Los Angeles. He's the front person for the band Wand. He's also had solo albums on Drag City Records, performed with Bonnie Prince Billy, Bill Callahan, Ty Siegel, etc. He'll be playing with Little Gold from Athens, who are some indie rock power pop, I guess you could say, and some locals, Good Trauma. So if you're interested for a pair of tickets, so that would be you, the listener, plus one, please give us a call shortly. Be the second caller. This is some Corey Hansen coming up right now. And that phone number again is 828-259-3936. Be the second caller and win a pair of tickets to see Corey Hansen.

0: All right, welcome back. You are still listening to Hissy Fits here on Asheville FM. I'm Christy. I am joined here by Nicole, who's been in the driver's seat, I guess I should say, for some of that. You still with us? Do a quick sound check.
1: Hello.
0: Yay, Nicole is still here with us. Gonna let you know what y'all just heard. We did have a long music set there. That was Fever Ray with Carbon Dioxide. Right before that was your pick, Nicole. You want to tell people what they heard right before that?
2: Yeah, you heard Warsaw, some early Joy Division, and that was The Drawback.
0: Thank you. Definitely a Hissy Fits favorite. Right before that was Ladytron with Secret Dreams of Thieves, Cryptid Summer with Myth of Creation. That's a fairly new release off of A La Carte Records. And we went to a very old release. That was Little Gold with Sympathy Chain. Little Gold is still a current performer who will be playing next Tuesday, July 21st. But that was like a release from like, I want to say 2007, 2008 when I saw Little Gold. And we began that set with Corey Hansen, who's also playing that show at Static Age on Tuesday, July 21st. That song was called The Unborn Capitalist from Limbo. And congratulations to the lucky listener, Joel, who won a pair of tickets to go to that show. Let's see. I think we have some important messages for the listeners. Nicole, what you got?
2: 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The New Wave will train new hosts and producers on broadcast, recording, DJ, and interviewing skills. If you're 13 to 16, or if you know a teenager who would want to get involved, email thenewwave@ashevillefm.org. 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
0: Absolutely. Anyone who listens to Hissy Fits has heard this ad nauseum, but the New Wave's why I became a DJ, basically. I used to help chaperone them, and I was like, they're so cool. I really want to be like them. So yes, New Wave at noon on Sundays. We have just about 16 minutes left in our hour. I'm going to play a quick song. This is The Damned with Life Goes On. And then we'll be back with probably one more time before we say goodbye for the evening. So definitely stay tuned.

All right, you just heard a new single from Fiddlehead called Baby I'll Change, recorded right down the road at Drop of Sun. Before that was Blondie with Living in the Real World. And now we're going to hear Catherine Wheel with Ursa Major Space Station. Just kidding. We're going to hear about my so-called radio show. 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

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Hi, my name's Eric. This show is Deep Glean, and we're doing something a little different today. Normally, I do new releases from around the world, around the genre, but across the genres, I guess would be a better phrasing. But tonight I did an interview with a band called Tiger Bear Wolf that was around in Greensboro, North Carolina in the early 2000s. And they're still around because they're putting out a new album they recorded in 2009. I've talked about it if you've heard this show. I'm very excited for it. So I did an interview with them last week on Zoom. And I'm going to air that in a minute. But right now we're here, and this was like some Greensboro jam. This is Industries of the Blind. That's what it's called, which is a building in Greensboro, right there in the corner of, right the corner if you're coming off the highway, off of 40 if you're coming from the east. So anyways, we're gonna do that, and I'm gonna air the interview, and we'll hear some music from that area. So I'm looking forward to it. Thanks for being here tonight on Asheville FM.

0: house.
1: I officially wasn't there at the time. I was overseas.
0: So, yeah, we started in, I guess it was 2002. It was 2002, I guess. Yeah. Me and Lawrence and Matt, Larry and Matt had been playing together for a while in like a punk band, like three piece, kind of like just, you know, we were just banging it out when we could. And when Larry and I both did like studied abroad the same year, but yours was like for a whole year and mine was for a half year. Right. And so the summer after that, we started playing with the four of us, Larry, Matt, Noah, and myself. And yeah, just there's two records that we did before this. We did a record with a tiger on it. We did a record with a bear on it. And you know, we played a lot of shows in Greensboro, just kind of trying to figure out who we were and what kind of thing we wanted to do and learn how to play with each other. And it's tough to, you know, we were just kind of like working jobs and playing at night. And then every couple months, you know, you go try to play a few shows out of town, like maybe go away for like 5 days and, you know, go try to play in Wilmington, Athens, Chapel Hill, you know, maybe, you know, we would get out to like East Tennessee sometimes. And, you know, eventually just kind of like try to go out farther and farther. And just trying to make some noise for people in basements and
2: I think like Corndale
0: basements, you know, and bars and whatever. Yeah.
2: I think about that time in Greensboro too. I think like the early aughts, right? Like we didn't have streaming. What did we do for bands? You made a MySpace profile and had your little top eight, you know?
0: Yeah, we did have that. Like I was thinking like when we started to talk about getting back, you know, doing like playing some shows and doing some stuff, it's like I was just thinking about it. I was like, I don't think there's like three videos of us performing, you know. Who knows, like if we, I mean, I don't know how many shows we played, but yeah, I don't think there's like more than like three videos or something like that of us that are even available. And it's and that's like what everybody has stuff like that now. I mean, like it was tough to be like, well, how do we like try to let people know that we're doing this stuff? Like people want to look at it online and see like what, that's how people are used to doing stuff now. And it's just, there was nothing like that back then. We were like, I feel like the things that got recorded is funny. Matt got in touch with Andrew Dudek, who used to do Gate City Noise. And he like had like five shows of us. Like, and I think that he used to record on a mini. I seem to remember him like
2: recording
0: on a mini disc. Yeah, yeah. And he has like, apparently he has like a ton of mini discs, I guess, of like of shows from that time period. So like I saw the list and I was like, I didn't even know that we played at Gate City, like, you know, this many times. And one of them, the shows were like less than a month apart. I was like, why do we do that?
2: What were the bands leading up to y'all, like before, that were existing and like playing around? Like, was Kudzu Ish before or after y'all? Formation?
0: They had been playing for like a long time because they started when they were all still in college. Like they were playing already together, like probably by 1999, I would think. But like, yeah, I mean, there was a lot of basement venues, like, you know, or just houses that you could play at. I mean, you could go to shows at Cedar Street. There's that house across from College Hill where that we had, you know, where the people had some shows at there. I mean, you had shows at your house, up off Mendenhall, that kind of area or something like
2: Mimosa,
0: that? Or like
2: yeah,
0: back behind Second Place or something like that. Yeah.
2: Yeah.
0: And like there was always just like, there would be a house that would like pop up for 6 months. You could get away with doing shows there. And then like either the people who live there would get sick of it or like sick of getting busted and, you know, it would be over for there. Corndale, we were lucky with Corndale. So we lived at, I guess I should be talking like people don't know Greensboro, because like, yeah, because us, we've known Eric for like years. But like, so Larry and I moved into Corndale House, and that had been a house that was doing shows for a long time. Before us, some of the guys from Disband had been doing shows there. Disband they started in Winston-Salem like when they were in high school, and then went to UNCG and kept going with a little bit of a different group of people. And they had been doing shows at Corndale, which is at the corner of Cornwallis and Lawndale in Greensboro. And it was, the thing about that house that was good was that it was on a corner, it was like on a loud street corner. there was always traffic. And so it was loud ambient in that area anyway. And then it was also somehow like maximally distant from the other houses in the adjacent lots. So we could do shows that would end at 2 a.m. and it wasn't really a problem. Like, I don't think that I remember the cops showing up more than like twice, maybe.
2: Yeah.
0: And like, we just never had problems. So we were able to do shows there for a long time which was really fun. It was fun to be able to host, even if it wasn't us playing. Like, if we played out of town, we're like, we needed to return the favor setting up a show. Like, you could play in our basement and there would be 40 or 50 people there, you know? And the basement was like pretty isolated from, it had a separate entrance. It was pretty isolated from the rest of the house.
2: Yeah.
0: So like the house still felt like a living space, even though the basement was like pretty much totally given over to like having,
2: like, there was such a strong sense of
0: kind of rescuing the files, I think, from like a hard drive that had been corrupted. It was like in a weird format. Yeah. So we recorded with Will Singletary in Square One. And it was on some kind of, I think it was on an Alesis HD24. It's like a hard drive recorder, kind of in the same form as like an ADAT. Hard drive isn't that big, but it's like, it kind of looks like those old ADAT machines. And it's also an Alesis machine. And so we recorded in Square One, and like most of the stuff that we tracked was just live. And then we went to do a bunch of overdubs in the attic at the house that was on the corner of Acock Street and, I don't know, like two blocks north of Spring Garden, basically.
1: Now Josephine Boyd Street.
2: Oh, yes.
0: Yeah. they changed a bunch of the names. But then we didn't get around to finishing everything, and something happened with the hard drive. What's funny is I was talking to Noah, because Noah did most of the like post work on this after the hard drive was found or whatever. Noah told me that Joel had the hard drive, and we have no idea how Joel got it. Like, nobody in the band knows how Joel got this hard drive. And Noah doesn't remember how he got it. Noah doesn't remember where it was stored or why it was corrupted or in some kind of state where the files were difficult to retrieve off of it. But then Joel did some kind of reconstruction of the way the hard drive was organized, I guess, to like be able to pull individual tracks off of it and then compile everything into WAV files, I guess, to put into a DAW. But I think hopefully, like, when we see Joel and next week, like, we'll be able to find out where he got it from.
1: Yeah, he had to go.
0: Now, do you know how that happened? I don't know
1: how he got it, but he had to like reach out to some guy like homebrew data extraction software for like just this very specific device. Like, it was like incredibly lucky that we were able to do it at all, because there was like, apparently other people ran into this problem, and there's like one guy in his garage down in Florida who was creating a pathway for people to be able to retrieve data off these machines. So that was like a very slim chance that even that kind of service existed. It's just like somebody, like one person just offered that, out of, their ingenuity. And Joel was able to, connect with that person, get us to where we could work on it. So Joel, he did also, help mix the record. He also mastered the record.
2: When did you discover that it was crashed? Or like, when did y'all start moving, splitting ways? Like, when did Tiger Bear Wolf actually end or kind of separate?
0: Matt went to Alaska for a summer before we did this recording to do some kind of grad school project. And then after that, did Matt move first? Did Matt move to Maryland first?
1: Yeah. Yeah, he moved to Frederick. Yeah, probably like 2010 or somewhere about. Like, I think our last show, like, it wouldn't have been like anything that we like advertised as this is our last show or anything like that. Where we never like had a conversation where we're like, well, it's Splitsville for us, yeah, Matt just moved.
0: I think that like we just kind of never planned stuff that much at all, kind of, like, it seems to me. I mean, like, it's funny to like think what's like the history of us playing together. I mean, like, really, like, we were just like close friends that like similar kinds of music and wanted to like make music together. And then we just kind of like did that as long as it made sense to do it, like with what else was going on with us. I mean, I think that, like, I'm not sure that there were like a whole lot of goals besides just like make the best music in the room that we can, make the record sound as good as they can, just like, you know, keep it fun and be loud, yeah. You know, be loud in a room with people, you know?
2: But I mean, you could definitely feel the friendship and like the interplay too, thinking about guitars playing off of each other. And then there's always been like a locked in groove with the rhythm section. And then we've just got like frenzied guitars on both ends that really play off of each other. And it's,
1: you know, music to my ears, you know, it's, you know, the best kind of compliment, you know, that we can get, you know, Matt and I, and, you know, we've been friends for a long time and, you know, just shared a lot of, sensibilities. I mean, like, Matt and I have been attached to the hip more or less, since we were 12 years old. We grew up together in Oak Ridge, Tennessee, and, we share a sensibility, I suppose, you know, as far as music goes, and, you know, just a, you know, close connection.
3: All right. So that's halfway through the interview. If you're just tuning in, I'm broadcasting an interview I did last week with the band Tiger Bear Wolf, who has a new album coming out, their third self-titled album, except this one has a wolf on it as their concluding work. So yeah, we were just hearing from Larry, he's the drummer, and we had Jonathan Moore, so one of the guitar players and singers in the band. So we're gonna listen to a little Tiger Bear Wolf now. Yeah, they exist in Greensboro in the early mid-aughts and are doing a series of shows. They're playing this Thursday in Chapel Hill at Local 506 with Verity Den, another, yeah, a band that was at some time Greensboro based, but I think they're Carboro now. And they're playing in Athens on Friday and then Greensboro on Saturday with the band Kudzu Ish and Bronze Chorus. And so we'll hear the next part of the interview. It's just like a show that would have happened in 2006. We're going to start chronologically. I'm going to play a track from the very first Tiger Bear, the first self-titled album, with a tiger on the cover. And I think this probably came out, they're saying, 2003. So let's jump in the time machine together, shall we?

All right. So what we just heard, that was one track from the first Herb Beowulf album. And I guess we're going to go. We're having some technical difficulties. I was going to play another one, and I will in just a second. So, yeah, they have a new album coming out. Ernest Jennings Records. All right, here we go. We're going to resume some technical difficulties, and we're going to get back to the interview.

0: 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Oh, I bet it was so good. 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New Wave airs Sundays at 12. So we just heard three songs from the band that we played two pieces of the interview. Tiger Barrel Wolf from Greensboro, North Carolina, back in the aughts, even though they're all spread, I believe, in Louisville. Two folks live, one in Baltimore, one in Greensboro, I believe. So we're going to get back to that interview. But yeah, we just heard a track from the album that comes out on Friday, Silver Heart. So it's The Wolf of their third self-titled albums. And next piece of the interview is talking more about their approach to songwriting and song structure, noticing how they've never... It's one of those things, I've listened to this band extensively and never put words to the fact that none of their songs have a chorus. I can never think of a chorus. The parts just kind of, like, as noted in that last track, just kind of, it repeats, but it changes slightly, and then each person kind of does that. So it was interesting. So we're going to hear that part of the interview coming up, and we'll hear a little bit more. It's about 15 minutes. Eric Maddox is coming up at 8 with Ian Cola, and I want to let you know that Slay the Mic is hitting their waves to bring you your daily dosage of dysfunction every Saturday at 5 p.m. Slay the Mic's mission is to celebrate culture, community, and creativity by amplifying voices from local artists, activists, and by providing new, old, underground, and mainstream hip-hop and R&B music in the Nashville community. That's Slay the Mic every Saturday at 5. Don't forget, you can always check things out on the archives or on the Nashville FM app if you want to go back. Thanks for being here. My name's Eric. The show is Deep Clean. We're doing something a little different. We're doing something kind of different tonight and playing an interview that I did last Thursday with the band Tiger Bear Wolf, who has a new album coming out this upcoming Friday on Understanding Records. We're going to get back to the interview for a little bit.
1: You couldn't cut and paste them. They're like done a little different every time, which is like, I don't really want for like a part. Like, there's no choruses really on this record, I don't think.
2: No.
1: Like, I don't think there's a chorus on any of these songs. Like a thing that repeats that's like a little bit different. But yeah, Larry, can you think of anything where there's like a song that even like has a traditional like refrain or something?
3: No, not really in a traditional sense. I think like I feel like that was a conscious decision on our part that we didn't really want to make, you know, a ton of parts that repeated. Maybe it's like sort of like attention deficit disorder band. A lot of, you know, I've always like really enjoyed the element of surprise in songs, you know, songs that kind of turn and, you know, change shape and texture and color, you know, kind of. And, you know, we work with repetition a lot in terms of rhythmic stuff or, you know, certain patterns. But, you know, in terms of like having a traditional, like sort of a, you know, verse chorus, you know, it was never really we got into. I mean, like a lot of the songs were written, you know, collaboratively or from improvisation. You know, somebody would come with an idea, you know, it could start from a drum pattern or just like a riff that somebody had, and we would work sort of just workshop it in the practice until it felt like, you know, it was getting somewhere, and, you know, we would build on it, you know, over, you know, the course of, you know, months, year. I mean, like, I mean, correct me if I'm wrong, Jonathan. I feel like some of our songs took like years, a year plus to write. I mean, I feel like we really kind of stayed committed to that process, and it was tiring sometimes, but, you know, usually rewarding.
1: Yeah, I think that's probably true. I think, and I, you know, hear, like hearing you say that, like, I think that something that comes from that improvisation, like an improvisational like approach to writing, like, is like, there's parts that what we started to try to do more is like have it be like different parts or different instruments break off into a new part like before other ones do, you know, so that like so that you're kind of like interleaving two parts together so that it happens. So that you're kind of like Larry's like element of surprise, but I feel like there's also like some parts that I think that were fun for us to do. And

0: cruise, the human being lawnmower, like those kinds of, and like Call Me Animal, like that's the, that's like that, what that song is like trying to be, really. We did an MC5 cover show too. We did an Adam with Adam as Rob Tyner.
1: we're listening to a lot of Marvin Gaye.
0: We're listening to What's Going On a ton. Yeah. And like, I mean, we all like listen to a lot of different kinds of stuff, like soul stuff in general, but like Marvin Gaye, always listen to a ton of Otis Redding. Like I love Otis so much. But like in terms of like rock music, like we were listening to the first Captain Beyond record a lot, which is like guys from Iron Butterfly and Johnny Winter's band and Deep Purple. Like it's like a sort of like a super group, but of like people who weren't famous from those other bands. Like, but it's really kind of technical and like progressive, but like also like meathead at the same time, which is, you know, really great to me. Like the riffs are like, well, the songs will be in like all kinds of weird time signatures, but the riffs are still like, just, they're just like, they sound like Deep Purple riffs turned inside out with the extra beat, you know, like listening to a lot of Karate, like the middle period of Karate for me is so great. Like Bed Is in the Ocean and the one that has the car on the front of it.
2: I think that,
0: yeah, Sever yes. is on that record. And In Places of Real Insight is good, but I really like those two records and we listen to those a lot. What else? Larry,
3: I'd say we were probably all like blasting the Constantines.
0: Yeah, first Constantines record.
1: You know, I think that was kind of like a landmark album for me. The Shine a Light record. Yeah, pretty much everything that came after it. You know, they were definitely huge inspiration for me. Like the what they were doing rhythmically, very very astute, tasteful.
2: It's funny you mentioned that because I was talking with recently and we were talking about y'all's album and I said it really like Constantine's. That's cool to hear that. Yeah. Was something you were listening to.
1: Oh, definitely. Yeah. Oh, definitely. You will hear, you know, parts lifted almost, you know, directly. If you listen to those drums carefully, you will hear the direct influence. And I can't believe. I mean, like, yeah, releasing what, like 3 Bless albums on Sub Pop is a great achievement for a band. But you know, I mean, like, why they weren't as big as some of their peers doing similar stuff? You know, yeah. Dead Meadow was that, you know, we all loved and take every opportunity to see when they come around.
0: I probably saw them as much as any, you know, touring band. They were on the road a lot, I guess, but like saw them a bunch of times. Saw them open for Fugazi and Raleigh and Ghost Studios and a bunch of other places. Also, like Hot Snakes, they really love those Hot Snakes records, and like the second Drive Like Jehu record, especially Yank Crime, is like, I remember blasting Yank Crime like while we were recording the second record, and like Bryant came downstairs and he was like, what is this? Mike was like, this is crazy. Like, I don't know, I'm not doing a good Mike. I think, yeah, he was like, I think that what, like the thing about that Yank Crime is that like it is like all that repetition. It's like a relentlessness, like, yeah, but without urgency almost, like in Jehu, like, yeah, like you're gonna like lean on this one note for like forever. And like Rick Froberg's voice is so great. I got to see Hot Snakes like a year before he died. Really sad that we lost him. And they were great, you know. He's in his early 50s, still banging it out. And I think he had a heart condition that he didn't know about and passed away. But I did get to see them in DC on their, actually probably on their last tour. I love Rocket from the Crypt too. Like,
2: yeah.
0: I love those like Scream Dracula Scream and the self or the whatever the RFTC RFTC. Yeah. Both of those records are great. I love those records. Cut and paste them. They're like done a little different every time, which.
4: All right. So we heard them talking about, the band Tiger Bear Wolf talking about their approach to songwriting and what they were listening to at the time they recorded the album that we're playing some tracks from. So going to close it out before the Uncola. There's a little bit more of the interview. We're going to play. We can go back to some music for a minute. Kind of set the scene of this time in life. We're going to hear one of Christie from Hissy Fits show before me. One of her favorite bands from this time is her and I share some overlap and people we know and whatnot from

All right, that was a band called Zebra Message Machine, now from Chapel Hill, was active in Greensboro during this time, but that track just came out last week, so kind of on the theme of, I think his last album came out in 2011, 2012, maybe 2010, but got something new in the works, so thematic. And before that, we were more or less at a show at Corndale, the basement that was mentioned in the interview at the corner of Cornwallis and Lawndale, Greensboro, North Carolina. We heard Weavers of the Shark, which was actually Athens base, but there was a strong Athens Greensboro connection at that time. So we heard This Graceless Planet off their album Ruin Everything, put out by Hellosa Records, who put out the second Tiger Bear Wolf Bear, essentially we'll call it. And then before that was Disband, Greensboro band from UNCG side of tracks. So it was Basement Life, fourth track off their album In Small Rooms, that was out on Ernest Jennings, which is putting out the new Tiger Bear Wolf record on Friday. And then we started that set with Kudzu Ish, who's opening the show in Greensboro on this upcoming Saturday. So that track was An Open Things off their album Reverse Hurricane. So we're going to end it with another Greensboro-based project called Kaleidoscope Death. Some you'll hear. So we're going to check out one track and then keep it locked. Eric Maddox will be up next with the Encola. Thanks for being here at this special episode of Deep Clean that required some special levels of patience. So thanks for being here.

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